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3: Harrison Ford there at Arizona State University this week, his speech going viral in the best way possible. Looking back on his own college years,
2: I did not make good choices.
3: He told the grads to take hold of opportunities and inspire.
2: Stand up for someone who can't stand up for themselves. Bring people together who weren't talking before. That's leadership. That's what moves the needle.
1: That's CBS's Matt Wolf reporting. The United Nations says at least 78 people have died in gang clashes in Haiti since Saturday. This is CBS News.
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6: Clear skies develop with fog at times. Tonight, with a low of 40. Winds out of the north at around 5 miles an hour. Highs around 77 and foggy early tomorrow. Mainly clear. Lows level off around 55 tomorrow night. Slight chance of rain showers Saturday, with highs in the mid-80s. Partly cloudy Sunday. With your Somerset 106 forecast, I'm staff meteorologist Megan Mulford. Currently, it's 63 degrees.
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Backstreet Boys, Larger Than Life. What's up? It's Andrew J. Great to have you along. Thanks for hanging out with me on your Thursday with TLC. Here's Waterfalls.

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0: It's Ordinary from Alex Warren. Great to have you along. I'm Andrew J. Feeling a little extraordinary for you here on your Thursday. Stick around. Alanis Morissette coming your way.
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5: Clear skies develop with fog at times. Tonight with a low of 40. Winds out of the north at around 5 miles an hour. Highs around 77 and foggy early tomorrow. Mainly clear. Lows level off around 55 tomorrow night. Slight chance of rain showers Saturday with highs in the mid-80s, partly cloudy Sunday. With your Somerset 106 forecast, I'm staff meteorologist Megan Mulford. Currently, it's 63 degrees.
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It's Taylor Swift's Cruel Summer, and I'm Andrew Jay with you. Great to have you along. I don't think Taylor Swift will have a cruel summer whatsoever. I think her summer is going to be just absolutely fine. Hang on. I've got NSYNC coming up. It's Taylor.

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9: Skies develop with fog at times, tonight with a low of 40. Winds out of the north at around 5 miles an hour. Highs around 77 and foggy early tomorrow, mainly clear. Lows level off around 55 tomorrow night. Slight chance of rain showers Saturday with highs in the mid-80s, partly cloudy Sunday. With your Somerset 106 forecast, I'm staff meteorologist Megan Mulford. Currently 57.
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Somebody we used to know, that would be Gautier, someone we used to know. How's it going? It's Andrew J. It's great to have you. Long standby, a classic from the 80s from Chicago coming up in a bit, and Kings of Leon 2.

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Hunter X and Golden from the whole K-pop Demon Hunters thing. How's it going? It's Andrew J. Speaking of Netflix announced a global concert tour for K-pop Demon Hunters. That will be happening soon. Be watching your socials for that. Stick around. I got Adele coming up.

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1: Have you noticed all the trash that gets tossed out on the roads in our community? 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It's because someone threw it there. 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Please put trash in its bin, recycle when you can, and take pride in keeping Pulaski County green and clean.
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1: 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Kevin Wilson, Chris Phillips, and James Taylor will bring you precinct totals as they come in. 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
4: Somerset 106 weather.
5: Skies develop with fog at times. Tonight, with a low of 40. Winds out of the north at around 5 miles an hour. Highs around 77 and foggy early tomorrow, mainly clear. Lows level off around 55 tomorrow night. Slight chance of rain showers Saturday, with highs in the mid-80s, partly cloudy Sunday. With your Somerset 106 forecast, I'm staff meteorologist Megan Mulford. Right now, it's 52 degrees.
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1: 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And each Friday, one lucky birthday from that week will win a large pizza and cheese sticks

Christina Aguilera on What a Girl Wants, and I'm Andrew J with you, and what do you want here on your Thursday evening? How about buttermilk biscuits? That would be tasty because today is National Buttermilk Biscuit Day. Like a biscuits and gravy would be. I don't care that it's night. Biscuits and gravy are good any time of the day.

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It's Max, featuring Nash and Lights Down Low. Welcome along. I'm Andrew J. How you doing? Great to have you here with Maroon 5. It's One More Night.

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1: 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It's Benson Boone. Hi there, I'm Andrew Jay, and how you doing? 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You're already making weekend plans. Make sure you take us with you as you get into the weekend later on. Sarah Bareilles coming your way next.

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4: Clear skies develop with fog at times. Tonight, with a low of 40. Winds out of the north at around 5 miles an hour. Highs around 77 and foggy early tomorrow, mainly clear. Lows level off around 55 tomorrow night. Slight chance of rain showers Saturday with highs in the mid-80s, partly cloudy Sunday. With your Somerset 106 forecast, I'm staff meteorologist Megan Mulford. Right now, 48.
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It's Espresso. That's Sabrina Carpenter. I'm Andrew Jay, and I want to say thanks for hanging out. 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We will hang out again soon, I guarantee you that. 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

such as Mike Bruno Mars on tour these days, playing a couple of dates in Chicago, 16th and 17th, Columbus, Ohio on the 20th. Here's an interesting thing for the Chicago, the Saturday night show, Soldier Field. Tickets start $306. All right. You look at the next night, Sunday night, from $261. And Columbus, Ohio, starting at $122. That's a bargain right there. I mean, comparatively, less than half the price. So do your shopping around, I guess. Smash Mouth, I'm a Believer, coming up.

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6: Somerset 106 weather.
7: Skies with fog overnight with lows around 40. North winds at around 5 miles an hour. High of 77 and foggy early Friday. Friday night, lows around 55. Slight chance for showers. Saturday, highs level off around 85. 89, a mix of clouds and sun, Sunday. With your Somerset 106 forecast, I'm staff meteorologist Megan Mulford. Currently 46.
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1: He's Ed Sheeran. That's called The Shape of You. Billy Joel, oh, Piano Man. By the way, if you're a Big Bang Theory fan, there is a spinoff coming to HBO Max called Stewart Fails to Save the Universe. 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

Garcia there, Unstoppable, and Tom Steiner, DNA. As far as the weekend is concerned, there's a PGA Championship game underway. Pennsylvania's Arana Mink Golf Club. You ever heard of the Arana Mink Golf Club? Well, I haven't anyway. Also, I think the second level of the Triple, so the Belmont Stakes is one of those big horsey races coming up this weekend. So if you're into the horsey races, well, you might want to check that out. How about you? You knew he would be into it. The weekend, blinding lights on the way.

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Too Sweet Hosier and Mariah Carey and Hero. Can't believe that she got snubbed again for going into the Rock and Roll Hall of Fame. I think she's due, right? She's been on the scene for 30-something years anyway. But she came out in the early 90s. And, of course, she's got that Christmas song that's the big Christmas song every year. So why can't she get in the Hall of Fame? I don't know. Bon Jovi coming up, BB Rexha, and Adele. Standing by for you in a bit.

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2: Fog and spots overnight with a low of 39. Northerly winds at around 5 miles an hour. High of 78 with fog early Friday. Friday night, lows around 57. Slight chance of thunderstorms. Saturday, daytime highs approaching 86. 89, sunshine mixed with clouds at times, Sunday. With your Somerset 106 forecast, I'm staff meteorologist Megan Mulford. Right now, it's 46 degrees.
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Adele and Hello, Bon Jovi, You Give Love a Bad Name, Lionel Richie, and All Night Long is up in just a bit. Have you heard the story of this Corey Richens? It's this Utah woman wrote a kid's book on grief after the death of her husband. Well, she's now sentenced to life in prison without parole, being convicted of murdering her husband. Oh my gosh. I guess she would know how to write a book on that, although the grief part I would wonder about, but man, isn't that a weird turn of events there? Meghan Trainor, John Legend, and Like I'm Gonna Lose You coming up.

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4: Clear skies, fog and spots overnight with a low of 39. Northerly winds at around 5 miles an hour. High of 78 with fog early Friday. Friday night, lows around 57. Slight chance of thunderstorms. Saturday, daytime highs approaching 86. 89, sunshine mixed with clouds at times, Sunday. With your Somerset 106 forecast, I'm staff meteorologist Megan Mulford. Right now, it's 46 degrees.
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Taylor Swift, Opalite, and Lionel Richie all night long. And Todd here. By the way, there are a record number of fatal bear attacks in Japan last year. The company has come out with a robo-wolf meant to keep them away from people. Apparently, they are in high demand. They can't build them fast enough. Starting at $4,000, gets you your robo-wolf, a battery, solar panels, sensor, speakers, and other apparatus to keep the bears away. Well, I don't have any bear problems here. We have some coyotes or some bobcats around here, but not any bears. Maybe we should get like a robo-wolf for the... Well, the bear cats or the bobcats might tear the robo-wolf apart, so probably not a good idea. Lady Gaga, Bruno Mars, and Die With a Smile next.

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1: This is Officer Theodore Wax with the Somerset Police Department. 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Whatever that text, call, or email is, it can wait until you stop. Keep your hands on the wheel and your mind and eyes on the road.
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Justin Bieber, Kid Laroi, and Stay with Michael Jackson, Human Nature. My understanding is that Michael movie did so well, they're going to make a Michael 2 or a second version of it. And the kid, it's a Jermaine Jackson son, who is, of course, Michael's nephew, is playing Michael in it. They say he does so well with it that he might go on tour singing Michael's music and playing Michael on a tour. Boy, what a career that is that started out for him, thanks to his uncle. Wow. Jason Mraz and I'm Yours. We play that next.

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3: Clear skies, fog and spots overnight with a low of 39. Northerly winds at around 5 miles an hour. High of 78 with fog early Friday. Friday night, lows around 57. Slight chance of thunderstorms. Saturday, daytime highs approaching 86. 89, sunshine mixed with clouds at times, Sunday. With your Somerset 106 forecast, I'm staff meteorologist Megan Mulford. Currently, 45.
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She's Olivia Dean, the man I need, and UB40 can't help falling in love. If you're going to be part of the World Cup whole extravaganza, opening ceremonies June 12th, Katy Perry will be performing at that, along with Future, Anita, Lisa, Rima, and Tyla. Madonna, BTS, and Shakira were the halftime performers of the World Cup. That'll be the final game in New Jersey, they say, when that happens. So there you go. Speaking of Madonna, got Vogue. We'll play here in a bit. I'm a-

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5: Somerset 106 weather.
6: Clear skies, fog and spots overnight with a low of 39. Northerly winds at around 5 miles an hour. High of 78 with fog early Friday. Friday night, lows around 57. Slight chance of thunderstorms. Saturday, daytime highs approaching 86. 89, sunshine mixed with clouds at times, Sunday. With your Somerset 106 forecast, I'm staff meteorologist Megan Mulford. Right now, 43.
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It's Ed Sheeran, Camera, and Madonna, and Vogue, and Todd here. I don't know that the play-by-play person is the reason why you're losing all these games, LA Angels, but apparently, not only are the LA Angels the worst team in baseball, they've parted ways with one of their longtime broadcast voices. I'm guessing it's coincidental, right? Patrick O'Neill leaving the LA Angels broadcast booth after 13 seasons, they say.

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1: Hey, where you going? 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

Alex Warren doing the Ordinary song and REO Speedwagon Take It on the Run. Well, if you're planning a trip to New York, you may want to know about a pop-up exhibit. Has all of the more than 3 million pages of investigative files on sex offender Jeffrey Epstein available to read in print. It's free to attend, open through late May. Yeah, we're taking a trip to New York. Well, what are you going to do? Well, we'll see some shows. We'll go see the Statue of Liberty. We'll read through 3 million pages of Jeffrey Epstein files. Well, not my idea of a fun time in New York, I'll tell you that.

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4: Somerset 106 weather.
5: Skies with fog overnight with a low of 39. North winds at around 5 miles an hour. Highs around 78 with fog early Friday. Partly cloudy Friday night. Lows level off around 57. Slight chance for showers Saturday with highs in the mid-80s. Mainly sunny skies Sunday. With your Somerset 106 forecast, I'm staff meteorologist Megan Mulford. Right now, 43.
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Taylor Swift, The Fate of Ophelia. David Bowie, Let's Dance back there. Stephen Colbert, of course, his final show coming up next Thursday on CBS. He says right after the final show, he's got to clear out. He was told he had one day to get out. He's already packed up his office, so he's just showing up with a bag lunch and a cup of coffee just so he can get ready to go. Yeah, they're going to go start moving that stuff around. I don't know if they're going to go and let Byron Allen, who is going to be doing that time slot with his content, whether he's going to be using that office space, studios, or whatever. But from what I gather, Byron Allen, who is a very successful entrepreneur, is paying for the time. He's brokering it so he can own all the commercials and pick the content. As long as they keep the licenses intact and don't do anything offensive, he gets to do whatever he wants to. It's kind of a cool idea.

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1: 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Kevin Wilson, Chris Phillips, and James Taylor will bring you precinct totals as they come in. 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

Stay with me, Sam Smith. That's the one that had the lawsuit problems with I Won't Back Down from Tom Petty. Yeah, they had to settle out of court because it was too close to the other song, as they say. Benson Boone kicking off the big marathon of music. Sorry, I'm Here for Someone Else is on the way next.

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2: I'm Michael Toscano. Air Force One took off from Beijing about 25 minutes ago, heading back to Washington as President Trump concludes 2 days of talks with Chinese President Xi.
3: It's an honor to be here. We'll be back, and I believe on September 24th or thereabouts, President Xi is going to be coming to the United States, and we will be reciprocal, like reciprocal trade.
2: The summit may end up being most remembered for the blunt warning from Xi to Trump to be careful about Taiwan or face dangerous consequences. Closing arguments were heard in Oakland, California over Elon Musk suing Sam Altman and OpenAI for turning what Musk says was meant to be a nonprofit company into a for-profit company. Here's CBS News legal contributor Jessica Levinson.
4: So much of it comes down to this: who do you believe? What do you believe was actually discussed? And what do you believe was promised versus what was said is like, this is what we're going to try and do.
2: A Supreme Court ruling may open up trucking companies to lawsuits over crashes on the basis of the drivers they hire or hiding bad safety records.
5: In a unanimous ruling, the U.S. Supreme Court will allow victims of deadly crashes to sue some of America's biggest brokers, which hire trucking companies to move goods.
6: Delilah Colvin was only 5 years old in June 2024 when an 18-wheel tractor trailer plowed into her.
5: President Trump during the State of the Union. Though the president focused on the immigration status of the driver, the high court's ruling in a separate case will allow Coleman's lawsuit against the trucking broker C.H. Robinson to proceed. Heather Bosch, CBS News.
2: Spirit Airlines may have given up the ghost, but legal action against it is very much alive. More from correspondent Jim Krasula.
7: Several terminated workers have filed a lawsuit saying Spirit Airlines failed to give proper layoff notices when it abruptly shut down earlier this month. The legal action also claims that the company's management misled employees about the chances of Spirit staying in business.
2: Rising food prices are resulting in food pantries seeing more people in need. CBS's Jason Allen visited one in Carrollton, Texas.
8: This used to have all of our canned meat.
9: Casey McMahon showed us the empty shelves that usually hold canned chicken or tuna, protein sources that are in high demand. The average family that used to need help for 8 to 12 weeks, he says, now needs it for closer to 7 or 8 months.
2: Multiple wildfires are burning in the Texas Panhandle, eastern New Mexico, and the Oklahoma Panhandle. Shelters are open, but most evacuation orders are lifted. Meanwhile, gusty winds and dry conditions lead to an elevated fire risk from Wyoming to Minnesota. This is CBS News.
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16: With fog overnight with a low of 39. North winds at around 5 miles an hour. Highs around 78 with fog early Friday. Partly cloudy Friday night. Lows level off around 57. Slight chance for showers Saturday with highs in the mid-80s. Mainly sunny skies Sunday. With your Somerset 106 forecast, I'm staff meteorologist Megan Mulford. Right now, 43.
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Poker Face, Lady Gaga, and the Heights, and Jamie Walters. And how do you talk to an angel with Todd here? Well, apparently Saturday is the Preakness, horse racing second jewel, and the Triple Crown. But Golden Tempo, who won Kentucky Derby, not running this year. It's not at Pimlico. That's undergoing a massive renovation. It'll be at Laurel Park in Maryland. Iron Honor, the favorite, followed by Taj Mahal, Chip Honcho, and Incredibolt.

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2: 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This is home. Stoplight 8 in Somerset.
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5: Somerset 106 weather.
6: Skies with fog overnight with a low of 39. North winds at around 5 miles an hour. Highs around 78 with fog early Friday. Partly cloudy Friday night. Lows level off around 57. Slight chance for showers Saturday with highs in the mid-80s. Mainly sunny skies Sunday. With your Somerset 106 forecast, I'm staff meteorologist Megan Mulford. Right now, 43.
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So that's Sharon, Bad Habits, and Bonnie Tyler. Of course, you know the story with her right now. She is in Portugal, right? Apparently had emergency intestinal surgery and suffered a cardio respiratory arrest following that emergency surgery. So they put her in a medically induced coma where I understand that's where she still is. Even with that going on and how scary all that sounds, she's still pretty ill, but doctors think that she will come through. And let's hope that's true. Beyonce Halo is next.

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1: Somerset 106 and WTLO Radio will broadcast live at the Pulaski County Courthouse on Tuesday evening, May 19th, beginning at 6 p.m. for live local primary election results. Kevin Wilson, Chris Phillips, and James Taylor will bring you precinct totals as

Hunter X, Dylan Golden, and the outfield in Your Love. I'm Todd. You ever heard of something called surveillance pricing? Grocery stores can use shoppers' personal data to charge different customers different prices. Lawmakers in New York considering a ban, which I support that. Shoppers have also figured out that online grocery delivery services may charge some people more than others for the same items. They can do all that, apparently. It's scary to think that you walk in and they say, oh, well, here comes Todd. We'll charge him a dollar extra for this. Make the price one price. If you're going to do that and start monkeying around with the pricing and everything, I'm going to go someplace else that doesn't do it. Let's just hope they all don't start doing that. Then I have no choice, right?

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NASCAR Luke Combs and Mr. Mister, one of my faves from the 80s, called Carrier. It's Todd. Well, Jay Leno in the news. He's donated a 2026 Chevrolet Corvette C8 that's valued at around 70 grand as the grand prize for the final winner of Wheel of Fortune's Big Money Week tonight. Isn't that nice of him? We play Post Malone, Backstreet Boys, Taylor Swift. They're all coming up.

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4: Mainly clear skies develop with fog and spots early. Today, with daytime highs approaching 78, winds out of the southeast at around 5 miles an hour. Lows level off around 57. Tonight, partly cloudy skies. Slight chance of rain showers. Tomorrow, daytime highs approaching 86. Sunshine mixed with clouds at times. With your Somerset 106 forecast, I'm staff meteorologist Megan Mulford. Right now, 41.
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Circles, Post Malone, and the Backstreet Boys. Song is called As Long As You Love Me. Eric Clapton, boy, in the news. He doesn't have to put up with any kind of you-know-what. He's 81 years old. On May 7th, performing in Madrid, somebody in the audience threw a vinyl record sleeve at him and apparently hit him with it. Now, he wasn't injured or anything, but he's doing a concert. You're there probably paying premium prices for tickets, and some goofus throws a record sleeve at him. He said, you know what? Concert's done. I'm done. I'm out of here. Now, he's going to continue with shows in Germany, UK, and the US before ending at the Crossroads Guitar Festival. But here's a word to the wise. If you're in the audience and think you're going to be some kind of smart aleck and throw something at him, concert's going to be over for everybody. So don't mess this up. If you want to be a goofball, do that on your own time, would you?

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1: 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Kevin Wilson, Chris Phillips, and James Taylor will bring you precinct totals as they come in. 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Live local primary election results from the Pulaski County Courthouse, 6 p.m. May 19th on Somerset 106.

Miley Cyrus, Younger You. Well, somebody's done this again. Wacky but true story, San Francisco. A driver there facing a nearly $500 fine. They were pulled over for having a mannequin as a passenger. California Highway Patrol stopped the vehicle, noticing the front seat occupant dressed in a blue hoodie and a sun hat lacked a face. And they're in the high occupancy vehicle lane. You gotta have at least two people. And so somebody thought, well, I'll get in that lane and I'll show them. I'll get one over on them. And they are trying to reserve that for real people to reduce traffic congestion. And someone wanted to be a you-know-what. And that's what happens. The Bengals walk like an Egyptian on the way.

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1: 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Top of the morning.

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2: I'm Marshall Todd, your Pulaski County Judge Executive. 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We have received more dollars in the state road plan than ever before. On May the 19th, vote for me, Marshall Todd, to keep that momentum going. 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

0: Gnarls Barkley right here on the Morning Mix. Hey, did you know today is National Bike to Work Day? I mean, and if you're working from home, just do a few turns in your driveway and you're good. Now, did you know cycling for 30 minutes is just at only 12 miles an hour, mind you, burns about 300 calories. 2 miles per hour faster and you burn another 100 calories, and that's almost a whole donut. FYI, National Bike to Work Day. See if you can make that magic happen. Just now ticking over to 6:35. That makes it time for some CNBC Business Report.
1: 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Edward Jones, making sense of investing.
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3: I'm Jessica Ettinger, CNBC. Wall Street opens this morning after a record-setting day yesterday. Major averages all higher. The Dow's back above 50,000. The S&P 500 index opens above 7,500 this morning for the very first time. And both the S&P 500 index and the NASDAQ each open at new all-time highs today. A blockbuster initial public offering as chipmaker Cerebras opened up more than 100% yesterday on the NASDAQ, selling shares to the public for the first time. It closed up 68%, making those who got in on the IPO very happy. China will buy 200 jets, a result of the President Trump visit to China. Although China's President Xi, with a warning to the U.S. that mishandling Taiwan will put the U.S.-China relationship in great jeopardy. I'm Jessica Ettinger, CNBC.
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4: Clear skies develop with fog and spots early today, with daytime highs approaching 78. Winds out of the southeast at around 5 miles an hour. Lows level off around 57. Tonight, partly cloudy skies. Slight chance of rain showers. Tomorrow, daytime highs approaching 86. Sunshine mixed with clouds at times. With your Somerset 106 forecast, I'm staff meteorologist Megan Mulford. Right now, 41.
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7: And it is once again one of those days when Greg Moore is going to hijack the Song of Faith with a song from his personal library. Now, I know the Song of Faith is generally a contemporary Christian song that sounds like the kind of music we normally play around here, but every once in a while, I got to send something out that gets my toes tapping. And today it's going to be the Blind Boys of Alabama. Hope we're good with that.

0: The Blind Boys of Alabama, I'll Fly Away from my personal library. 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
1: I'm Danny Whittle. I'm running to be your next Pulaski County Coroner. 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I ask for your vote, Pulaski County, in the May primary, paid for by Danny Whittle for Pulaski County Coroner.
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2: Your skies develop with fog and spots early today, with daytime highs approaching 78. Winds out of the southeast at around 5 miles an hour. Lows level off around 57. Tonight, partly cloudy skies. Slight chance of rain showers. Tomorrow, daytime highs approaching 86. Sunshine mixed with clouds at times. With your Somerset 106 forecast, I'm staff meteorologist Megan Mulford. Right now, 41.
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2: I'm Deborah Rodriguez. President Trump has wrapped up his two-day summit with Xi Jinping in Beijing. Before he left for Washington, he said he and his Chinese counterpart agreed on the Middle East.
3: We did discuss Iran. We feel very similar in Iran. We want that to end. We don't want them to have a nuclear weapon. We want the straits open.
2: He also said China promised to buy more American beef, soybeans, and oil, but made no mention of a large point of contention, Taiwan's independence. Correspondent Anna Corrin from Beijing on Xi's stance.
4: What he was asking of the U.S., that was not made public, but certainly that warning on how important the Taiwan question is to China, that was made perfectly clear to President Trump.
2: Sources tell CBS News the U.S. is looking to put pressure on Cuba by indicting its 94-year-old former president, Raul Castro, in the downing of a humanitarian plane in 1996. The BBC's Mimi Swaby.
5: The reports of charges against Raul Castro came as the CIA boss, John Ratcliffe, was in Havana to personally deliver a message from President Trump to Cuban leaders. Although Cuba said the meeting was an attempt to improve dialogue, the possible legal action appears to be an attempt by the U.S. to ramp up pressure on Cuba. Washington says the U.S. is prepared to seriously engage on economic and security issues, but only if Cuba makes fundamental changes.
2: Cuba's run out of fuel as a result of a U.S. oil blockade. The wife of U.S. Army soldier, First Class Sergeant Jose Serrano, is back home after she was detained by ICE last month.
6: I don't have words to explain how happy I feel. When they call me that my wife will be released, we both looking on the eyes and finally we breathe. And she start crying.
2: DZ Serrano from El Salvador was detained during an immigration appointment that was part of a program designed to protect undocumented spouses and parents of military members. A victory for abortion rights advocates. Correspondent Jan Crawford's in Washington.
7: The Supreme Court is indefinitely blocking a lower court order that would have ended access to the abortion pill mifepristone by mail and required women nationwide to see a provider in person to get the drug. Justices Clarence Thomas and Samuel Alito dissented.
2: One of the most streamed artists in history is making up for lost time.
8: The skies are gray in Toronto, they're not a golden color.
2: Drake has dropped not one, not two, but three new albums. It's the rapper's first new music since his very public feud with rival Kendrick Lamar.
8: I'm looking back at them.
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11: I'm Patrick Johnson with your local and regional news. Patchy frost is possible in rural sheltered valleys and low-lying areas this morning. This is temperatures fall into the mid to upper 30s with light winds, dry air, and clear skies. In those valleys along mainstem rivers, larger creeks, and lakes, fog development could preclude frost formation. Those with cold-sensitive plants outdoors in sheltered rural valleys and other low-lying areas may want to consider taking action to protect them. That advisory running through 8 this morning. Burnett Farms in Somerset is hosting an appreciation lunch this week, marking 1 year since the deadly tornado outbreak in Pulaski County. The event honoring first responders, volunteers, and residents who helped the community recover after the devastating storms. The event taking place from 1 to 3 on Saturday. 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
15: I am Pulaski County Judge Executive Marshall Todd. 4 years ago, I promised a professional administration focused on accountability, transparency, and correcting problems identified by the state auditors. We have addressed those issues by listening to our auditors and actually changing our spending habits in county government. I'm Marshall Todd, and I'm asking for your vote on May the 19th so we can continue working for you. 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
16: President Trump just made his official endorsement for the United States Senate in Kentucky, and it's conservative Andy Barr.
17: Wonderful man who's been with me all the way, Congressman Andy Barr.
16: In a strong endorsement on True Social, President Trump says Andy Barr has his, quote, complete and total endorsement, and called Andy a, quote, proven winner.
17: He's a good guy and a warrior.
16: The only candidate for U.S. Senate endorsed by President Trump. Trump says Barr will grow our economy, cut taxes, and unleash American energy dominance.
18: Thank you, Andy.
16: A proven winner for Kentucky, Trump endorses Andy as the conservative who will secure the border, safeguard our elections, and defend our Second Amendment.
17: A wonderful man who's been with me all the way, Congressman Andy Barr.
16: A complete and total endorsement from President Trump. Conservative Andy Barr. America first. Kentucky results.
19: I'm Andy Barr, candidate for U.S. Senate, and I approve this message.
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30: Clear skies develop with fog and spots early today, with daytime highs approaching 78. Winds out of the southeast at around 5 miles an hour. Lows level off around 57. Tonight, partly cloudy skies. Slight chance of rain showers. Tomorrow, daytime highs approaching 86. Sunshine mixed with clouds at times. With your Somerset 106 forecast, I'm staff meteorologist Megan Mulford. Currently, it's 39 degrees.
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1: 9 minutes after 7 o'clock, currently outside the Fork Bank Studios of Somerset 106, 39 degrees under fair skies. 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You got yours truly, Greg Moore, and with you till about 10 o'clock or so today. And I got to remind everybody, coming up at 7:45, we're going to be doing the birthday shout-outs. If you or someone you know is having a birthday today,
0: 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That's 606-679-WYKY. Be sure to leave a first and last name and the date of the birthday. 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Don't just say today or tomorrow. And try and get them in by about 7:40. That gives us plenty of time to get them on the air at 7:45. And, of course, today's the day I pick that one lucky winner who gets a large one-topping pizza and an order of cheese sticks from our good friends at Eubank Pizza. That's all coming up at 7:45.

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The Goo Goo Dolls slide right here on the Morning Mix. Well, you know, they get some crazy demands when it comes to dividing things up during a divorce. Well, think of the dumbest thing you could possibly fight over in a divorce. Is it worse than a $49 toaster oven? How about a tattered old yearbook that was collecting dust in a filing cabinet? Well, celebrity divorce lawyer James Sexton has gone viral for all the crazy demands he's had to deal with. One of his million-dollar clients fought over a wooden spoon. Another debated the value of a half-full bottle of dish soap. Oh, and that $49 toaster oven, that was in fact the thing that completely unraveled a $20 million divorce settlement. They're dividing up $20 million bucks, and it got scrapped over a $49 toaster. So weird. Here's some One Republic on the Morning Mix.

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1: Meghan Trainor, lips are moving right here on The Morning Mix. Well, thanks to ChatGPT, everybody's getting A's again. Yeah, ever since ChatGPT came along, everyone's been getting A's, and that's making college grades almost irrelevant. A new study from the University of California, Berkeley, has found that bosses are caring less and less about GPAs now that so many students are graduating with honors from English, writing, coding programs, you know, all the courses that AI can help you cheat the most. Well, the study found that those classes had 30% more A's than in courses where it's harder to get chatbots to do the work. But yeah, college GPAs are getting less and less cared about by prospective employers because they know it might just be a bunch of bunk. Here's some Maroon 5 for you. Memories on The Morning Mix.

Phil Collins, You Can't Hurry Love, right here on The Morning Mix. Well, I got some music by request for you right now. Heard from Tony via the text line, and well, Tony's using the old, what I call the sushi philosophy today. Like when you walk into certain sushi restaurants, you say, I'm in your hands. Hook me up with whatever you want to give me. Well, Tony today wants to hear something from my personal library, and I happen to know when Tony says that, he really means something I've never played before, so I'm going to skip back to 2011 right now. I got one for you from J.D. McPherson. Now, this is from 2011, but J.D. McPherson, he sounds like it's from the 1950s, but I promise you, Scandalous, 2011, from my personal library. See what you think of this, Tony.

0: J.D. McPherson, Scandalous, from his 2011 album. And always good to hear from a man, Tony, when he says, just play one from your personal library.
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7: 7:42. That means we're about 4 minutes away from the birthday shout outs. In other words, last call for birthdays. If you or someone you know is having a birthday today or tomorrow, you can call or text our text line at 679-9959. That's 606-679-WYKY. Be sure to leave a first and last name and the date of the birthday. I need you to put 515 or 516 on there with that first and last name. Don't just say today or tomorrow. And you better get them in quick because birthday shout-outs are coming up right after this song. And, of course, today's the day I picked that one lucky winner who gets a large one-topping pizza and an order of cheese sticks from our good friends at Eubank Pizza. That's all coming up right after this.

0: Well, 7:45 in the a.m. Let's do these birthday shout outs. What do you say to that? Maybe. There we go. And, of course, you know I'm talking about the Eubank Pizza birthday shout-outs, where every Monday through Friday we wish the good folks of our area a happy birthday, write them down on pieces of paper, drop them in the giant vat o' names, and every Friday at this time, here in just a minute, I pull out one lucky winner who gets a large one-topping pizza and an order of cheese sticks from our good friends at Eubank Pizza, home of the double-decker, with two locations, north on Highway 27 in Eubank and just south of the Somerset Mall at the intersection of the 914 bypass and Highway 27. Now, I got birthdays for today and tomorrow. Man, I got a ton of birthdays going on in here. Let me check something real quick. 1, 2, 3, 4, 5, 6, 7, 8, 9. All right, well, for 5:15, Friday the 15th, a happy birthday today to Aaron Gilreath, Chris Roberts, Alan Woodson, Kathy Jose, Shaolin Hudson, Pauline House, Katie Lowe, James Gibson, Brian Morrow, Lois Osborne, Louis Tahini, Wayne Neely, Della Dodson, Aaron Stallsworth, McKinley Anderson, Diana Rice, Christy Daniels, Nancy Hargis, Daniel Grigsby, and Bobby Sue O'Connor having birthdays today. Now for tomorrow, on Saturday the 16th, happy birthday to Tyler Barrett, June Burton, Morgan Hughes, Faye Bird, Bernice Cottle, Shirley Corners, Amy Chaback, Conley New, and a very happy birthday tomorrow to Charlotte Helton. So, this is going to be a tough one. Aaron Gilreath, Chris Roberts, Alan Woodson, Kathy Jose, Shaolin Hudson, Pauline House, Katie Lowe, James Gibson, Brian Morrow, Lois Osborne, Louis Tahini, Wayne Neely, Della Dodson, Aaron Stallsworth, McKinley Anderson, Diana Rice, Christy Daniels, Nancy Hargis, Daniel Grigsby, Bobby Sue O'Connor, Tyler Barrett, June Burton, Morgan Hughes, Faye Bird, Bernice Cottle, Shirley Corners, Amy Chaback, Conley New, and Charlotte Helton. Whew! All having birthdays today or tomorrow, all in the vat of names. And eligible for that drawing coming up right now. Let's give her the old stir around here. And, oh, it's a lot of names in here. This week's Eubank Pizza birthday shout-outs winner is Nancy Hargis. Nancy Hargis. Congratulations, my good woman. You just got yourself a large one-topping pizza and an order of cheese sticks from our good friends at Eubank Pizza. So happy birthday and congratulations to Nancy Hargis. Don't forget, right after the 8 o'clock news break, we're going to be doing the morning mix question of the day. Your chance to win big every Monday through Friday, right here on the morning mix.
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4: 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I'm Bobby Gum, and I'm asking for your vote for Pulaski County Jailer in the May primary election. 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This message paid for by Bobby Gum, Pulaski County Jailer, Seth Atwell, Treasurer.
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12: Mainly sunny today with daytime highs approaching 78. Southerly winds at around 5 miles an hour. 57 tonight, partly cloudy. High of 86. Tomorrow, slight chance of rain showers. Dry with temperatures well above average Sunday and Monday, and highs in the upper 80s. With your Somerset 106 forecast, I'm staff meteorologist Megan Mulford. Currently 41.
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2: I'm Deborah Rodriguez.
3: The relationship is a very strong one.
2: President Trump's pronouncement before he got on a flight home after this week's talks in Beijing. Correspondent Jared Hill.
4: A stately send-off for President Trump after wrapping up his two-day summit with Chinese President Xi Jinping. The president played up a spirit of friendship in his second state visit to Beijing, but hanging over the trip, the U.S. war with Iran, a major Chinese trading partner. President Trump says Xi offered to help reach a peace deal.
3: We feel very similar in Iran. We want that to end. We don't want them to have a nuclear weapon. We want the straits open.
2: President made no mention of China's biggest concern, the future of Taiwan. The tolls jumped to 24, death toll has in yesterday's Russian missile attack on an apartment building in Kyiv. Locals say three teenagers are among the dead. CBS's Aiden Stretch is there.
5: Ukrainian officials say this was Russia's largest missile and drone attack over a two-day period since its full-scale invasion began in 2022.
2: President Zelensky says 48 people were wounded. Sources tell CBS News the Department of Justice is taking steps to indict former 94-year-old Cuban President Raul Castro over the downing of a humanitarian plane 30 years ago. CBS's Sarah Lynch.
6: When this incident happened, Cuba had alleged that these planes, which were being flown by a humanitarian group, had flown into Cuban airspace and that this was justified.
2: CIA Director John Ratcliffe traveled to Cuba yesterday and met with Castro's son, nicknamed Raulito. Cubans have been protesting fuel shortages that have left the island mostly in the dark after the U.S. imposed an oil blockade. Here in the U.S., Oklahoma, the latest date to sue Roblox over child safety concerns.
7: Oklahoma's lawsuit accuses the popular gaming platform of turning a blind eye as predators targeted and exploited minors. The suit says in one case, a 12-year-old girl was coerced into sending explicit photos and videos to a man in his 40s who posed as a teenager on the platform. Last month, Roblox reached a $12 million settlement with Nevada Attorney General Aaron Ford over a similar lawsuit.
8: As our children connect online, we must be aware that there are those who would seek to harm them.
7: Michael Wallace, CBS News.
2: Fire officials in Ohio say two people were killed when their small plane crashed into a home in Akron and exploded into flames. Fire Chief Sergey Lash.
9: The family was home. There were four individuals that lived there, and thankfully, they all made it out safely with no injuries.
2: Two of them children, the FAA and NTSB are investigating. This is CBS News.
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13: I'm Patrick Johnson with your local and regional news. 1 year after devastating tornadoes tore through Pulaski County and surrounding areas, Burnett Farms in Somerset is hosting an appreciation lunch tomorrow to thank first responders, utility crews, volunteers, and neighbors who helped during recovery efforts. Organizers say the event is meant to honor the community's resilience and remember the lives impacted by last year's deadly storms. Flags will be lowered across the Bluegrass State today to honor current and former Kentucky authorities. Governor Beshear said the flags to be flown at half-staff to observe Peace Officers Memorial Day. It is a tribute for local, state, and federal police who have died or been disabled in the line of duty. Individual businesses and organizations throughout the Commonwealth are encouraged to join state office buildings in the tribute. For more local and regional news, visit us online at somerset106.com and WTLOAM.com.
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15: It's game two of the final series of the regular season for Kentucky baseball tonight at Kentucky Proud Park as they take on number 10 Arkansas. Batcat Central publisher Derek Terry thinks the Cats need 14 wins in league play to feel safe about making the NCAA tournament.
11: At 13, I think they would still probably have the resume to get in, but it would probably be a situation similar to last season where they got to the selection show on Memorial Day and you didn't really know. They ended up being, you know, kind of comfortably in. They weren't among that last four in, but they were at 13 and 17 last season.
15: It's 12 days until the withdrawal date for college players who have entered the NBA draft pool. Kristen Peek of Hoops HQ and NBA TV is at the Combine in Chicago this week. She doesn't think Moreno's decision to forego the five-on-five competitions that started yesterday as a negative for returning to Kentucky.
17: The players that are in the five-on-five are pretty much all seniors or players that know that they're going to stay in the draft and they're fighting for their life. But it's, I don't think I would view, you know, Malachi not participating in the five-on-five as a negative. Just thinking of the players that are like, oh, KP, I'm going to bet on myself. I'm going to bet on myself. And it's like, ooh, but you'd be much more better suited to staying in college.
15: That's Kristen Peek from Hoops HQ and NBA TV. And this is a look at UK sports.
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29: Mainly sunny today with daytime highs approaching 78. Southerly winds at around 5 miles an hour. 57 tonight, partly cloudy. High of 86. Tomorrow, slight chance of rain showers. Dry with temperatures well above average Sunday and Monday, and highs in the upper 80s. With your Somerset 106 forecast, I'm staff meteorologist Megan Mulford. Right now, 45.
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13: 12 minutes after 8 o'clock. Thanks for being with us on the Morning Mix. You got yours truly, Greg Moore, with you till about 10 o'clock or so today. And you know what we like to do at this time of the day every Monday through Friday. You got her. It's time for that one-way ticket to paradise. 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If you've already won the question of the day in this month, you are not eligible to call, but everybody else can call me up right now at 679-9959. That's 606-679-WYKY. When you call, if you get the answering machine, just hang up and try again. Please do not bother leaving your answer as a voicemail. It will not count. You must talk to me personally to win the Morning Mix question of the day. We are giving away a prize from Somerset Asian Market this morning. That's the Somerset Asian Market, located in the Trade Wind Center, stoplight number 6 on Highway 27. We're once again giving away 1 pound of jelly beans from their bulk candy wall. That means you can mix and match that pound however you want. And all you got to do to win her is answer this Morning Mix question du jour. Question. What widely celebrated festival is held on the day before Ash Wednesday? What widely celebrated festival is held on the day before Ash Wednesday? You call me up 679-9959 with the right answer to that one. You're going to get yourself a pound of jelly beans from Somerset Asian Market. Give me a ring.

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6: President Trump just made his official endorsement for the United States Senate in Kentucky, and it's conservative Andy Barr.
7: Wonderful man who's been with me all the way, Congressman Andy Barr.
6: In a strong endorsement on True Social, President Trump says Andy Barr has his, quote, complete and total endorsement, and called Andy a, quote, proven winner.
7: He's a good guy and a warrior.
6: The only candidate for U.S. Senate endorsed by President Trump, Trump says Barr will grow our economy, cut taxes, and unleash American energy dominance.
8: Thank you, Andy.
6: A proven winner for Kentucky, Trump endorses Andy as the conservative who will secure the border, safeguard our elections, and defend our Second Amendment.
7: A wonderful man has been with me all the way, Congressman Andy Barr.
6: A complete and total endorsement from President Trump. Conservative Andy Barr. America first. Kentucky results.
9: I'm Andy Barr, candidate for U.S. Senate, and I approve this message.
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10: 20 minutes after 8 o'clock, we're smack dab in the middle of doing the Morning Mix question of the day. We're giving away a pound of jelly beans from Somerset Asian Market. And our question is, what widely celebrated festival is held on the day before Ash Wednesday? Let's get to the phone and see if we can't give away this prize this morning. Somerset 106, what widely celebrated festival is held the day before Ash Wednesday?
11: Mardi Gras.
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3: I'm Marshall Todd, your Pulaski County Judge Executive. In the past 18 months, we've blacktopped more than 65 miles of county roads and recently secured over $2.5 million in federal funding that will allow us to pave more than 25 additional miles in eastern Pulaski County. We have received more dollars in the state road plan than ever before. On May the 19th, vote for me, Marshall Todd, to keep that momentum going. Paid for by re-elect Marshall Todd for Pulaski County Judge Executive.
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10: Greetings, Pulaski County. It's Hunter Nelson, son of Doug Nelson, your candidate for Pulaski County Sheriff. After a 30-year law enforcement career and retiring as your chief of police, Dad wants to go back to work to serve the people of Pulaski County. Dad has pledged to return your phone calls and meet with people who have law enforcement concerns. Dad also pledges to increase the visibility and accessibility of your sheriff. I humbly ask that you vote for my dad, Doug Nelson, to be your sheriff of Pulaski County. That's Doug Nelson for Pulaski County Sheriff. 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
13: Mainly sunny today with daytime highs approaching 78. Southerly winds at around 5 miles an hour. 57 tonight, partly cloudy. High of 86. Tomorrow, slight chance of rain showers. Dry with temperatures well above average Sunday and Monday, and highs in the upper 80s. With your Somerset 106 forecast, I'm staff meteorologist Megan Mulford. Right now, 45.
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14: 8:28 is the time. Thanks for being with us on the Morning Mix. 45 degrees outside the Fort Bank studios of Somerset 106. Time and temperature courtesy of Davis HVAC experts. Hard to believe that this morning it was like 39 degrees, and on Sunday it's going to hit 90. So they say. Sunday and Monday should be 90 degrees. Highs in the lower 90s on Tuesday. Yeah, I think it's finally going to settle in on us this weekend. We'll see what happens. We got about an hour and a half left of Morning Mixing this morning. I got some Dire Straits for you right now. The Walk of Life.

8:40 is the time. Thanks for being with us on the Morning Mix. Well, man, when Japan has a problem, they can come up with some pretty interesting solutions. And you know how they're maybe you don't know. If you've been online, maybe you've heard how there have been all these bear attacks in Japan recently. Well, the government thinks it knows how to fight them off with a pack of giant red-eyed wolves. Now, okay, so they're actually solar-powered animatronic wolves, but a bear probably wouldn't know the difference. The monster wolves, as they're calling them, have red eyes that light up, a head that swivels, and if that wasn't terrifying enough, there's an anime-style siren to help scare the bejesus out of any bears that might be thinking about attacking. So far, there have been more than 100 bear attacks in Japan over the last year. So yeah, animatronic wolves doing the big work. Whatever it takes, man.

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7: Mainly sunny today with daytime highs approaching 78. Southerly winds at around 5 miles an hour. 57 tonight, partly cloudy. High of 86. Tomorrow, slight chance of rain showers. Dry with temperatures well above average Sunday and Monday, and highs in the upper 80s. With your Somerset 106 forecast, I'm staff meteorologist Megan Mulford. Right now, 45.
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9: 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That means here in about 8 minutes, it's the CBS Network News, local news and weather. Then back at you with the final hour of the week of the morning mix. Here's some Sheryl Crow.

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2: I'm Deborah Rodriguez. Now that he's left his two-day China summit for Washington, President Trump is commenting on his biggest issue of contention with Xi Jinping, Taiwan. A reporter on Air Force One asked,
3: would the U.S. defend Taiwan if it came to it?
4: I don't want to say it. I'm not going to say that. There's only one person that knows that. You know who it is? Me.
2: Correspondent Weijia Zhang covered the president's visit to Beijing.
5: Trump said China agreed to buy American oil, 200 Boeing jets, and soybeans. When it comes to the conflict in Iran, Trump says he and Xi agree the country should not have nuclear weapons and that the Strait of Hormuz must be open.
2: Sources tell us the Justice Department is taking steps to file criminal charges against Cuba's 94-year-old former president, Raul Castro, in the downing of a humanitarian plane 30 years ago. Correspondent Nicole Skanga.
6: A potential indictment comes as the U.S. increases pressure on Havana. The Trump administration has threatened heavy tariffs on any country that exports oil to Cuba, leading to energy shortages as oil shipments are largely cut off.
2: News comes on the same day CIA Director John Ratcliffe traveled to Cuba and met with Castro's son. The Supreme Court has ruled telehealth doctors can still prescribe pills that induce abortions. CBS's Jan Crawford's in Washington.
7: The Supreme Court's order means women nationwide can continue to get the abortion drug mifepristone by mail while litigation continues.
2: ICE has released the wife of a 27-year-old Army veteran after a month in custody.
8: Daisy Rivera Ortega was arrested last month in El Paso while she was signing up for a special immigration program to protect military spouses who are in the U.S. illegally. Her husband, Army Sergeant First Class Jose Serrano, who served three tours in Afghanistan, told CBS at the time,
9: ICE is out of control right now, sir.
8: Last night, Serrano posted a video with his freed wife.
10: Hola.
8: Serrano says he and his wife will follow the immigration process to fix her legal status. Michael Wallace, CBS News.
2: This is the last day on the job for one of President Trump's chief foes, Fed Chair Jerome Powell. Though his term is expiring, he's sticking around as a member of the Reserve Board. CBS News business analyst Jill Schlesinger.
11: I think he'll be remembered less for policy and more for his willingness to take on the executive branch in the form of Donald Trump.
2: He frustrated the president by refusing to bow to his demands to lower interest rates. Mr. Trump nominated him in 2017. This is CBS News.
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19: I'm Patrick Johnson with your local and regional news. Patchy frost is possible in rural sheltered valleys and low-lying areas this morning. This is temperatures falling to the mid to upper 30s with light winds, dry air, and clear skies. In those valleys along mainstem rivers, larger creeks and lakes, fog development could preclude frost formation. Those with cold-sensitive plants outdoors in sheltered rural valleys and other low-lying areas may want to consider taking action to protect them. That advisory running through 8 this morning. Burnett Farms in Somerset is hosting an appreciation lunch this week, marking 1 year since the deadly tornado outbreak in Pulaski County. The event honoring first responders, volunteers, and residents who helped the community recover after the devastating storms. The event taking place from 1 to 3 on Saturday. For more local and regional news, you can visit us online at somerset106.com and WTLOAM.com. 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
24: Somerset 106 weather.
25: Mainly sunny today with daytime highs approaching 78. Southerly winds at around 5 miles an hour. 57 tonight, partly cloudy. High of 86. Tomorrow, slight chance of rain showers. Dry with temperatures well above average Sunday and Monday and highs in the upper 80s. With your Somerset 106 forecast, I'm staff meteorologist Megan Mulford. Right now, 52.
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1: 8 minutes after 9 o'clock, we got a little less than 1 hour left of Morning Mix. And this morning, let's kick off this final hour with some Harry Styles. What do you say?

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9: Mainly sunny today, with daytime highs approaching 78. Southerly winds at around 5 miles an hour. 57 tonight, partly cloudy. High of 86. Tomorrow, slight chance of rain showers. Dry with temperatures well above average Sunday and Monday, and highs in the upper 80s. With your Somerset 106 forecast, I'm staff meteorologist Megan Mulford. Right now, 52.
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10: 9:25 is the time. We got a little more than half an hour left of Morning Mixing. And I want to tell everybody a little bit about something that's going on tomorrow on Saturday, May 16th. You remember when the tornadoes came through? A lot of people rallied to the cause. A lot of our local folks came and helped clean up, just disaster relief in general. Well, if you are one of those people who helped out, Burnett Farms wants to give a big thank you to everyone who volunteered and helped with the damage and cleanup. All friends, family, neighbors, and strangers who showed up, they want to say thank you. And everyone is invited for a free lunch that's going on this Saturday, tomorrow, May 16th, from 1 to 3 p.m., that's at Burnett Farms, which is right there on Parker's Mill Road in Somerset. going on 1 to 3. So like I said, if you're one of the people who came, helped out, Burnett Farms wants to give a big thank you. So stop by for a free lunch, live music, and community fellowship. Burnett Farms, 1 to 3 tomorrow, right there on Parker's Mill Road.
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2: Greetings, friends. It's David Nelson, brother of Doug Nelson, your candidate for Pulaski County Sheriff. Doug is a 30-year law enforcement veteran who retired as Somerset's chief of police. Doug understands that one of the main issues of this election is the slow response time to emergency calls for service. Doug's number one priority is assigning sufficient manpower to the patrol division to serve the citizens of Pulaski County. I humbly ask for your vote for my brother, Doug Nelson, for Pulaski County Sheriff, paid for by Doug Nelson.
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7: Somerset 106 weather. Mainly sunny today with daytime highs approaching 78. Southerly winds at around 5 miles an hour. 57 tonight, partly cloudy. High of 86. Tomorrow, slight chance of rain showers. Dry with temperatures well above average Sunday and Monday and highs in the upper 80s. With your Somerset 106 forecast, I'm staff meteorologist Megan Mulford. Right now, 52.
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The Weeknd, Save Your Tears, right here on The Morning Mix. Well, here's one that's a little unsettling. I mean, it would be particularly unsettling if you live near Mobile, Alabama, but it's unsettling regardless. Some divers just happened to be doing regular maintenance on the main dam in Mobile, Alabama, when they spotted something weird in the water. Now, police say it was a, quote, grenade-type improvised explosive. Now, they got it out of there and safely detonated this device. The FBI hasn't found out anymore. Now they've got to figure out if it was put there on purpose, trying to knock out all of Mobile's drinking water, or if somebody just dumped it there to get rid of it. Honestly, could go either way.

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11: Mainly sunny today with daytime highs approaching 78. Southerly winds at around 5 miles an hour. 57 tonight, partly cloudy. High of 86. Tomorrow, slight chance of rain showers. Dry with temperatures well above average Sunday and Monday, and highs in the upper 80s. With your Somerset 106 forecast, I'm staff meteorologist Megan Mulford. Right now, it's 54 degrees.
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1: All righty, my little fish sticks. 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But fear not, you know we'll be back in here again on Monday, bright and early, 6 to 10 in the a.m. for more Morning Mixin'. Be sure to tune in this afternoon from 2 to 6 for Finally Friday Live with Kate. Until I see you on Monday, folks, have a fantastic weekend. And remember, there are people out there who truly believe that you are spectacular. Be one of them. Greg out.

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2: I'm Deborah Rodriguez. He wouldn't comment while he was in China, but now that President Trump is on his way home, he's spoken to reporters on Air Force One about a touchy subject between the two countries.
3: We discussed the Taiwan, the whole thing with the arms test was in great detail, actually, and I'll be making a decision.
2: Correspondent Anna Corrin is in Beijing.
4: I think the main takeaway from this two-day summit is a stabilization in relations between the two major superpowers. This is really the message from both sides that we have heard consistently. President Xi, today he called it a milestone summit that forged a new bilateral relationship.
2: The death toll is up to 24 in a Russian attack that flattened an apartment building in Ukraine's capital. President Zelensky says three of the victims were teenagers. The BBC's Abdujalil Abdurasulov is in Kyiv.
5: Over the past 2 days, Russia launched more than 1,500 drones and missiles, including ballistic missiles. And some of those drones and missiles managed to pass through Ukraine's air defense system.
2: The Air Force says there it was Russia's largest barrage on Ukraine since Russia invaded. Two people in a small plane were killed, but a family of four is okay. After the aircraft slammed into their home in Akron, Ohio, and exploded while the parents and children were inside. This woman lives in the neighborhood.
6: The damage is, it's crazy. And I'm so glad that where it hit, it didn't hit where there were people sleeping.
2: The FAA and the NTSB are investigating the cause of the crash. $2 for a banana? It's conceivable for well-heeled New Yorkers. Unless the city council passes a ban.
7: Some grocery stores, rideshare companies, airlines, and other businesses have been tapping into shoppers' personal data to charge some more than others. New York State Assembly is also looking to ban surveillance pricing. Bronx Assemblywoman Emerita Torres.
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7: 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Michael Wallace, CBS News, New York.
2: A simple blood test could save lives. Here's CBS's Michael George.
9: A review by Cochrane found that early detection through a PSA blood test can detect 30% more prostate cancers, often before the patient has recognized symptoms. Researchers say for every 500 men screened, one life could be saved. Prostate cancer is one of the most common cancers in men.
2: Dow futures down 467. This is CBS News.
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16: Mainly sunny today with daytime highs approaching 78. Southerly winds at around 5 miles an hour. 57 tonight, partly cloudy. High of 86 tomorrow, slight chance of rain showers. Dry with temperatures well above average Sunday and Monday, and highs in the upper 80s. With your Somerset 106 forecast, I'm staff meteorologist Megan Mulford. Right now, it's 54 degrees.
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It's Summer of 69, that classic from the 80s, courtesy of Brian Adams. My name is Scott. Thanks for letting me tag along with you as we help you fire up another May weekend around here with Too Sweet.

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1: 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I will always investigate the cause of death and make the correct determination. 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
7: And correcting problems identified by the state auditors. 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
10: Mainly sunny today with daytime highs approaching 78. Southerly winds at around 5 miles an hour. 57 tonight, partly cloudy. High of 86. Tomorrow, slight chance of rain showers. Dry with temperatures well above average Sunday and Monday, and highs in the upper 80s. With your Somerset 106 forecast, I'm staff meteorologist Megan Mulford. Right now, it's 57 degrees.
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There's Taylor Swift and Cruel Summer. All right, well, listen, if you or maybe a son or daughter is a Lego fan, to celebrate a quarter century of the Lord of the Rings, have you heard about this? Lego going to be offering up an almost 8,300-piece set recreating the majestic city of Gondor. Yeah, it's due out, I think, on June 4th, but it'll cost you a small fortune like all big Lego sets do, about $650.

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Alex Warren with Ordinary. Hey, it's Scott heading up on the top of the hour. Well, if you're a fan of Grey's Anatomy and or Supergirl, yeah, star Shyler Lee, did I say her name right? She just announced a split from her husband, Nathan West, the other day. Those two have been together. Yeah, this is sad, for the past 20 years.

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2: I'm Deborah Rodriguez. Now that he's on his way back from his two-day summit in Beijing, President Trump is addressing a touchy subject.
3: Would the U.S. defend Taiwan if it came to it?
4: I don't want to say. I'm not going to say that. There's only one person that knows that. You know who it is? Me.
2: Mr. Trump with reporters on Air Force One after staying mostly mum about Taiwan while he was in China. CBS News national security contributor Aaron McLean.
5: China has never really had the military capability to pose a threat in the form of invading Taiwan. Until now, we are kind of entering a window where for years now, Xi Jinping has ordered the PLA, the People's Liberation Army, to develop the capability to seize Taiwan by force if necessary. Nobody thinks that's his first plan, his preferred course of action.
2: This is the last day on the job for one of the president's chief foes, Fed Chair Jerome Powell. But even though his term is expiring, he's sticking around. CBS News business analyst Jill Schlesinger.
6: Jerome Powell is choosing to stay a voting member of the Federal Reserve even after his term as chairman concludes because he wants to basically preserve the independence of the Federal Reserve.
2: He's frustrated the president by refusing to bow to his demands to lower interest rates. The number of people being monitored for hantavirus in the U.S. is up to 41. That includes passengers evacuated from the cruise ship at the center of the outbreak. The head of the World Health Organization, Tedros Ghebreyesus, is still insisting.
7: WHO repeats that the risk from this event to the global population is low, and we will continue to issue updates as needed.
2: The federal government is suing Chick-fil-A for religious discrimination.
8: The fast food chain closes on Sundays to respect the Christian Sabbath. Now, the Equal Employment Opportunity Commission is suing Chick-fil-A franchisee Hatch Trick in Austin, Texas, claiming it denied an employee's request for Saturdays off to observe her Sabbath. The worker, a member of the United Church of God, says the company told her she could have Saturdays off if she accepted a pay cut. She says when she refused, she was fired. Chick-fil-A has not commented on the lawsuit. Michael Wallace, CBS News.
2: Drake is making up for lost time.
9: I'm feeling like BTS because it took the whole career for me to be so discovered.
2: He's dropped not one, not two, but three new albums today. It's Drake's first new music since his very public feud with his rival, Kendrick Lamar. Dow's down 494, gas at 453 a gallon on average today. This is CBS News.
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2: Somerset 106 weather.
3: A blend of clouds and sun today, with daytime highs approaching 78. Southerly winds, 5 to 10 miles an hour. Partly cloudy skies again. Tonight, lows dip down to about 57. Slight chance of rain showers. Tomorrow, high temperatures reach up to 86. Sunshine mixed with clouds at times. With your Somerset 106 forecast, I'm staff meteorologist Megan Mulford. Currently, 63.
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0: Somerset 106, we are broadcasting live on location here at Premier Properties of Lake Cumberland, 875 South Highway 27, stoplight 9. Come on out and see us. We got a customer and community appreciation day going on here today at Premier Properties of Lake Cumberland from 10 a.m. to 3 p.m. We got hot dogs, sweet treats, cornhole games, bubble machines, free tomato plants while supplies last, but they've got quite a few. Also, you can register to win a 50-inch TV, swag bag, a window cleaning, cookies, 7 Brew gift card, a Lowe's gift card, a spring cleaning gift basket that is loaded down, a kitchen knife set, and all kinds of good stuff going on here today. Premier Properties of Lake Cumberland, if you're looking to buy or sell, you want to talk to the folks here, and they want to say thanks to all their customers, clients, and the community by having this little fun day here today. Our broadcast is brought to you in part by Stockton Mortgage. Joining me now from Stockton is Jeff Ratanapool. Jeff, how's it going?
1: Everything's going great, Kevin. Thanks for having us out today. Really, really happy we can be a part of the celebration today.
0: Absolutely, and we hit it. We got beautiful weather. It's not too hot. We got sunshine, and you gonna get in on some cornhole action over here?
1: I'm gonna do the best I can. You know, I'm not the best cornhole guy, but I'm gonna give it a shot for sure.
0: So Stockton Mortgage. Now, where's your location here in Somerset?
1: So we're at 120 South Highway 27 here. Our corporate headquarters is in Frankfort. The company started with David Stockton. He's a good Anderson County guy. He opened up the company. We have 28 offices in Kentucky, actually, at the headquarters in Frankfort. And I work out of Louisville, and I brought with me Brian Dollins. He's our Somerset representative today.
0: Brian Dollins, step on over here and tell us a little bit. How you doing?
2: I'm doing well, sir, doing well. I'm out of Lexington. I've been doing loans for about 20 years, and we're just happy to be down here for the Customer Appreciation Day. Glad to be here.
0: Well, thanks for hanging out with us. Now, Brian, Jeff, everybody wants to know what's going on, what's rates, can we get a loan, should I wait?
1: I would never recommend waiting because rates are what they are when they are. And if you look at rates, you know, obviously everybody loved the pandemic when we had 2 to 3% interest rates, but those have been long gone now for a few years, and we got as high as 9%, Kevin. And over the last year and a half, they've come down from 8.5 all the way to the low sixes. Right now, we're sitting somewhere between 6, 6.5. But listen, the money's going to be what the money is. And if you close on it where you are now, then you get an opportunity later if rates drop to refinance. So I always tell people, don't put off buying, because if you don't buy, then what's your alternative? You're going to rent, right? And the more people that rent makes rent go up. So you really aren't able to avoid your housing cost. So I would just recommend everybody, if you want to get that house, come out, get pre-approved. It's not as bad as you think. Rates are still good, and we're expecting them to hopefully get better. And that would be our message to you today.
0: Pre-approved. I think that's a big first step that most people don't take, that they're timid about that. I mean, it's super easy, and you've got that. It gives you a lot of confidence.
1: You really do. And here's one warning I'd give you. Don't pay attention to credit karma or what you think your credit is. Those are actually just algorithms and a snapshot of what it might be. Let a mortgage professional actually pull your credit, because 90% of the people are actually eligible for financing who think they're not. I mean, there's been a study done where you said, do you think you could get a loan? The people say no. 9 out of 10 times, we can get them a loan. And so just recently, for affordability measures, all of our people that we get the money from, they quit counting credit scores, meaning there's no credit score minimum. So there's no credit score that we can't look at. So you owe it to yourself. It doesn't cost anything. Call Brian, call Stockton Mortgage, and let us have a chance. Well, if we don't say we can do it today, we'll put a plan in place to be able to do it later down the road.
0: Oh, sounds good. Brian, anything you want to add to that real quick?
2: Yeah. Most important thing is when you get pre-approved, because most realtors want to see a pre-approval letter or they won't show you houses anyways. Plus, you don't know your taxes, you don't know your insurance, and you don't know your overall payment. So if you don't know that, you don't know what you're getting into yet. So it's very important to talk to a professional, just get an idea of what you're trying to accomplish, and that way we can walk through it.
0: Absolutely. Well, we'll be here live on location until about noon, and Brian and Jeff will both be here too if you want to stop by and talk to them, as well as Kathy Dick, your broker here at Premier Properties of Lake Cumberland. 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
9: A blend of clouds and sun today, with daytime highs approaching 78. Southerly winds 5 to 10 miles an hour. Partly cloudy skies again. Tonight, lows dip down to about 57. Slight chance of rain showers. Tomorrow, high temperatures reach up to 86. Sunshine mixed with clouds at times. With your Somerset 106 forecast, I'm staff meteorologist Megan Mulford. Currently, 63.
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0: Somerset 106, we are broadcasting live on location here at Premier Properties of Lake Cumberland, 875 South Highway 27, right here at Stoplight 9. You can't miss us. We got a customer client community appreciation day going on here today. That's right, you can stop by. We got hot dogs, we got refreshments, we got sweet treats, cornhole games. You can play some cornhole if you want to, bubble machines for the kids, free tomato plants while the supplies last, but they've got quite a bit. Now, you can also register to win. You want to be sure to come by here today before 3 o'clock and drop your name into the drawing. They're giving away a 50-inch TV, some swag bags, a window cleaning certificate, 7 Brew gift card, a Lowe's gift card, some restaurant gift card, a spring cleaning gift basket. Now, I've been seeing a lot of people eye this. This thing is loaded down with a lot of valuable stuff. And also a kitchen knife set, as well as some cookies and some other stuff. So you got a great chance to win some of these good prizes here going on today. Kathy Dick, broker here at Premier Properties of Lake Cumberland. Joining me now, Kevin Wilson here on location, Jeff Ratanapool from Stockton Mortgage. What's happening, Jeff?
1: Hey, Kevin. So glad to be here. If you missed us on the first segment, we talked a little bit about rates. But I wanted to let everybody know I brought Brian Dollins with me. He's our local Somerset representative. We've got some construction going on at our Stockton office here over on Highway 27. So right now, Brian is handling the office needs here from Lexington. He'll come down and meet with you. He'll come to your closing. We just want to be available to help anybody in Somerset that wants to get a home, wants a good terms on a loan, rural housing, VA, FHA, conventional. We do it all. We're here to help serve. And I will tell you something, Kevin. I walked through that lobby where all the prizes are given away, and it is Somerset's best. I mean, you got to come down here, folks. Come down and register because somebody's going to win. What you don't win, we take home.
0: That's right. That could happen. And speaking of it, the man here he is right now, Brian, how's it going?
2: It's going great, sir. Kevin, how are you?
0: Doing good. Stockton Mortgage, y'all make it happen.
2: That's right, absolutely. Yeah, we'll come down here, close loans. We get pre-approvals done in about 15, 20 minutes. Get your loan done in about 3 weeks on average right now. Conventional is about 21 days, FHA about 26. So come talk to us. Absolutely.
0: Yeah, that's good to hear. You know, it seemed like it was taking a long time to close loans in the past here. You know, or things are moving pretty quickly now.
2: They are. Yes, sir. We have a great team. I have great processors, great underwriters. We underwrite our own loans. So we're in-house, so it can get done a lot faster than most banks down here probably. So.
0: Absolutely. Jeff, anything you want to add to that?
1: It all has to do with flow. And when you get real, real low rates, a bunch of people want to refinance at the same time they want to buy. And a lot of times that line gets long. But right now, you know, we've had a steady flow of business. We've got it down to a science. And listen, if something crazy happens, Kevin, and rates drop to 2 or 3, the line's going to get long again. But the good news is rates have gone down that far. But you can expect to close in 30 days or less right now in this market.
0: Now, do you have to have a down payment to buy a house? I know some people say you do. It's kind of an old school thing.
2: Not at all. We have, like I said, we do a lot of USDA loans, which are 100% financing. We do quite a bit of Kentucky housing, which means you get about $12,500 toward down payment and or closing costs. So not all. I would say 90% of my loans are at 95% or above LTVs, which means that they appraise value, sales price compared to the down payment. So absolutely.
0: So certain types of people can get special loans, like veterans, for example. Any other type that people may not realize they could qualify for?
2: Yeah, there's obviously veterans that we have the VA. Which is 100% financing, of course. Like I mentioned, Kentucky Housing, USDA. There's all kinds of special programs, especially first-time home buyers, that we can offer that keep people in homes with no or little down payment.
0: Absolutely. First-time home buyers, that's a good one.
2: That's right. Exactly. And that rule is, if you haven't owned a house for 3 years, you're considered a first-time home buyer, by the way. So if you're on a deed for 3 years, you're still considered first-time, which is great.
1: Hey, can I just say something, Kevin?
0: Yes, go ahead.
1: It is free to find out whether you're eligible. We do not charge an application fee. We don't charge you anything until we actually close your loan. So it is no obligation. You can come find out if you're eligible with us. You don't have to stay with us. We want to earn your business. We want to have the opportunity to work with you, and we're willing to do all the work to let you know what you're qualified for up front, and it won't cost you anything to do that, other than your time.
0: Just a little time, get you pre-qualified, get you all checked out, see what you qualify for. And again, you know, I've seen this happen. People come away from those conversations feeling really confident about where they stand.
2: That's right. Well, here's the thing is that, you know, when you buy a house, the interest you pay is tax deductible. So you can write that off. If you pay rent, you're just paying somebody else's mortgage for them. right? So you're paying, you know, so it's advantageous to build equity. That's how you build wealth, right? Through equity of your home. So it's very important to at least give it a shot, give us a call and see if we can, you know, qualify you.
0: Sounds good. Well, thanks for talking to us again, Brian and Jeff from Stockton Mortgage. And now they'll be here with us talking a little more. We're going to be broadcasting till about noon, and the event goes on till 3 o'clock. 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
10: A blend of clouds and sun today, with daytime highs approaching 78. Southerly winds 5 to 10 miles an hour. Partly cloudy skies again. Tonight, lows dip down to about 57. Slight chance of rain showers. Tomorrow, high temperatures reach up to 86. Sunshine mixed with clouds at times. With your Somerset 106 forecast, I'm staff meteorologist Megan Mulford. Currently, 63.
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0: Somerset 106. We are broadcasting live on location here at Premier Properties of Lake Cumberland, 875 South Highway 27, right here at Stoplight 9, for their Customer Community Client Appreciation Day going on here today till 3 o'clock. You're invited to stop by and hang out with us, get some hot dogs and sweet treats. We got some chips, some refreshments, and the big thing, you can register to win a ton of great prizes, including a 50-inch TV, a spring cleaning gift basket valued at a lot of dollars, a Lowe's gift card, a 7 Brew gift card, a window cleaning package, some cookies, swag bag, kitchen knife set. They got all kinds of cool stuff here that you can register to win. So be sure to come by and put your name in for the drawing and say hey to the folks here. Kathy Dick, broker here at Premier Properties, and they've got several agents here and some people from loan companies and title companies here. We're all just hanging out, fellowshipping here today on a beautiful Friday here in Somerset. Kevin Wilson on location. 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Joining me now, Jeff Rattanapool from Stockton Mortgage. Jeff, what's happening?
1: Yeah, great, Kevin. I want to give a shout-out to David Stockton, our owner, and thank him for allowing us to come down and be part of the community. You know, we were talking earlier about, is it a time to buy right now? And I will just tell you, one of the things we've seen in the last 12 months is a lot of people have gotten consumer debt, which is normal. You know, most households have a couple car loans, a few credit cards. And if you look at those interest rates, Kevin, those are probably double digits for a car loan and in the 20s for a credit card. And what we've seen some people do is they've tapped into their equity either through maybe refinancing and rolling all that into the current mortgage at 6%, or they're able to go buy the next home. And on the way out of the old home, they just pay off their debt and then use the remaining money to put down. They buy the house they want, they refigure their debt, and they get their overall household debt down hundreds of dollars. So there's multiple ways for us to structure this. So if you're feeling bogged down with debt and you want to try to weigh out and let us help alleviate that, and if you want a new house, I mean, all this can be worked out together. Just call us, come down, see Brian Dollins here at Stockton Mortgage, and we'd love to help you do an analysis for free.
0: Yeah, I mean, if you're thinking about selling, you think you got a little equity and you got some other loans you need to pay off, you can kind of put that whole package together. You guys are really good at helping them kind of break that down.
1: Yeah, I'll give you a perfect example. We had a young lady who she had gotten some personal loans, run her credit cards up, got a few car loans. And the great news about your equity is most of the values have held since the pandemic. Right. And so you still have that equity in your house. You didn't lose any of that. She was able to sell her home, pay off all her debt, still have enough money for a down payment and furniture, bought a new house, and she saved herself $900 a month.
0: Talk about trading up. That's a great deal right there.
1: And, you know, I've never seen anyone so relieved at the fact. She was like, I was making minimum payments on this debt. I never saw a way out. And quite honestly, Jeff, I didn't like my house. You know, I bought it during the pandemic. I didn't get to negotiate. I competed with you know, out-of-state buyers. And this time, there aren't that many people yet out there because where rates are, she got to pick the one she wanted. So it was a win-win all the way around.
0: Yeah, absolutely. And you know, that's where when you work with a realtor and, you know, a great loan officer like you from Stockton Mortgage, you get that advice that you really just didn't – you weren't aware of.
1: And, you know, Premier Properties, Kathy Dick, they are first class, top of the line. They're here for the customer. That's why we partner. We choose who we like to be in business with, and this is a top-notch real estate firm. We're just happy to be happy to be working with her, actually.
0: Absolutely. You know, just folks just like you and me, you know, we live in this community, and they work here, and they know what those little tricks that sometimes people don't think about. You know, people work every day, and they make a lot of money. They build up their equity, but then they come to a point like, I'm not sure where to go with all this.
1: That's right. Can I give a shout out? If my cousin Sean Mosley at Gatormade's listening in, I promised I'd make you famous, Puddin'. I'm down here, brother.
0: All right. Sean won't live that one down. We got to get off here and back to the music. We're going to be back with you here one more time. We broadcast until noon. The event goes on till 3 here at Premier Properties of Lake Cumberland, Stoplight 9 in Somerset.
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3: Somerset 106 weather.
4: A blend of clouds and sun today, with daytime highs approaching 78. Southerly winds, 5 to 10 miles an hour. Partly cloudy skies again. Tonight, lows dip down to about 57. Slight chance of rain showers. Tomorrow, high temperatures reach up to 86. Sunshine mixed with clouds at times. With your Somerset 106 forecast, I'm staff meteorologist Megan Mulford. Currently, 63.
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0: You can't miss us. They're having their customer, client, and community appreciation day, and you're invited to stop in and see them. They'll be here till 3 o'clock. We got hot dogs and chips and refreshments and a lot of sweet treats and a lot of things you can register to win. All you got to do is come by and put your name into the pot, and you can win a 50-inch TV, swag bag, a window cleaning, a 7-Brew gift card, a Lowe's gift card, a spring cleaning gift basket that is loaded down, a kitchen knife set, some cookies, and more. Now, you're not going to win all that at one prize. Those are a bunch of different prizes, so we're going to have a bunch of different winners here today at Premier Properties of Lake Cumberland's Community Appreciation Day. They've also got some free tomato plants here in the springtime. Great time to set out some tomatoes. They're going to give you one while supplies last. Indeed. Now, our broadcast is also brought to you by Stockton Mortgage. Joining me here today are Jeff and Brian from Stockton Mortgage. Brian, what's happening?
1: Not a whole lot, Kevin. Just I want to talk about the renovation loans right now, if I could.
2: Yes.
1: Kevin, nobody's ever going to find that perfect house, right? You can go searching all you want to. Nothing's ever perfect. If you want to remodel your kitchen, remodel your bathroom, whatever you want to do to that house, Stockton can do it by doing a renovation loan, right? And how we do that is basically we take the equity of your home and we basically use that money to finance that property, so you don't, it's nothing out of your pocket, right? So if you want to get that dream home, Stockton can make it happen for you.
0: Absolutely. I mean, I've seen that. You know, people go look at homes and they think, man, I would like this, but the bathroom needs redone.
1: Absolutely. And we can do that in a heartbeat. If you need $30,000, $40,000 to renovate a bathroom, kitchen, whatever, we can do it. And you don't have to worry about any money out of your pocket. We can finance that money into the loan. So
0: make the magic happen. What do you think about it, Jeff?
3: Yeah, there's just one example. There's an FHA program called a Streamline 203K, and it allows you to put up to $75,000 in improvements. And this means that it doesn't even have to be worth it when you buy it. It just has to be worth it when you're done with it. So what we do is we do two appraisals, one for what you're going to pay for it, and then one for what it's going to be after you do the improvements. And as long as it supports the value, we'll add it to the loan. You get to finance it. And that's different than the bank. No knock on the bank. Normally, they'll do 80% of the overall cost. We're talking about 96.5%, Kevin. We'll do that. We'll also do it on a rural housing loan, which 100%. So there's many, many ways to turn the house that you thought you might want to get into one that you want. You just got to know what's out there and available to you.
0: Yeah. So, you know, I see this too. A lot of people think, you know, well, this needs done and this could cost tens of thousands. And a lot of times they're just pulling numbers out of the air. They really don't know what that renovation is going to cost.
1: That's right. Like I said, it's all tax deductible. So if you need $50,000, $60,000, we can get that for you, and it's a tax write-off. Don't put it on a credit card, right? Put it in a loan where it's tax deductible and get that interest back.
3: And we take the guesswork out of it. So what we do is we get an actual contractor to do a bid, write it up, get it to us, the materials and everything. So we approve that before you ever get into it. So it's not like there's going to be a lot of overruns or anything like that. We're going to know what it's going to cost you ahead of time and then put that exactly in the loan with what you need.
0: And you can provide all this help really at no charge up front.
3: Again, it is free to come and find out. It doesn't cost you money until you close. As far as our fees go, when you do buy a house, you do have to be prepared to put a good faith deposit down to the seller to show them you're serious. You're probably going to want to be able to have money to pay for a home inspection and an appraisal up front. I tell everybody when you go to buy a house, you need to have about $1,500 ready for when you write that contract and that offer. And then the rest is due at the time of closing. And when it comes to closing costs, Kevin, you know, seller can pay those. There's all different ways. We can go to Kentucky Housing, as Brian mentioned before. Listen, just give us an opportunity to educate you, teach you on what's available to you. You might be ready and you don't think you are.
0: Absolutely. And that's the big thing. So Stockton Mortgage online at Stockton.com. 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You'll help folks in this area. 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
0: And you, Jeff?
3: And you could reach me at JeffR@Stockton.com. Brian's our main guy, but if you reach out to me via email, I get it over to him. He'll be with you within an hour.
0: Sounds good. Well, thanks for talking to us, guys.
1: Thank you, Kevin.
3: Thanks for having us, Kevin.
0: It is the Premier Properties of Lake Cumberland Customer, Client, and Community Appreciation Day going on here today at Premier Properties of Lake Cumberland right here at Stoplight 9 in Somerset. stop out and see us. Have a hot dog, have some refreshments, and enter to win some great prizes. Well, that's going to do it for the broadcast. Thanks again to Kathy Dick, broker for Premier Properties of Lake Cumberland, for having us out today. Stop in and talk to her or any of the agents, including Tabitha Wilson, Jamie Carr, Eric King, Melissa Maxey, Christina Jones, Lillian Dick, Mary Ellen Dick, and myself, Kevin Wilson, Somerset 106, live and on location.
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2: I'm Steve Kathan. President Trump and China's President Xi have praised their just-concluded summit, saying it stabilized relations between the countries. Trump says China agreed to buy at least 200 planes from Boeing in one of several business deals. CBS's Weijia Jiang.
3: When it comes to Taiwan, which was the real sticking point for Xi, Trump said Xi asked him directly if he would defend Taiwan, and Trump said he told Xi he wouldn't talk about it. Trump says they agreed Iran should not have nuclear weapons and that the Strait of Hormuz must be open. But China did not say whether they would directly get involved in ending that war, although Trump said they would help.
2: Iran's foreign minister says a lack of trust remains the biggest obstacle in negotiations to end the war with the U.S. He cited what he called contradictory messages from the U.S. that have made Iran reluctant to agree to talks. Sources tell CBS News the U.S. is set to file criminal charges against Cuba's former leader, 94-year-old Raul Castro. CBS News contributor Mark Caputo.
4: The Trump administration sees this as the best opportunity to effectuate regime change. The problem is understanding how power really works in Cuba, who's really calling the shots.
2: Well, CBS's Meg Oliver says there's an investigation outside Cleveland where a small plane crashed into a house yesterday.
5: Officials say two people on board the aircraft were killed. A family of four was inside the home at the time, but able to escape the devastating fire. Neighbors told local media the father was able to wake up his two napping children and get everyone out of the house.
2: Well, CBS's Lana Zak has the latest tally of Americans who are being monitored because of likely exposure to hantavirus. Most were on that cruise ship where three people died.
6: There are 18 passengers from the cruise ship being monitored in Nebraska and Georgia, and seven who had returned home before the outbreak was identified. And we learned about 16 people who are in the U.S. who may have been exposed on flights to one symptomatic passenger.
2: Grass fires from Kansas to New Mexico have forced some evacuations.
7: Many of the fires started with lightning strikes. Seven fires in southwestern Kansas forced the closure of at least two highways. In Randall County, Texas, firefighters knocked on Howard's door, telling him to evacuate.
8: It was flying across the high grass out there, and it definitely had me concerned.
7: Most of the fires have been contained. Damage assessments are still underway.
8: It was just scary, plain and simple, not knowing if the house is going to survive.
7: Michael Wallace, CBS News.
2: And checking Wall Street, right now the Dow is down 429 points, NASDAQ down 350. This is CBS News.
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21: Daytime highs approaching 78 this afternoon. Under mainly sunny skies, winds out of the south 5 to 10 miles an hour. Partly cloudy skies tonight. Lows dip down to about 57. Sunshine mixed with clouds at times tomorrow. Slight chance of thunderstorms. Highs level off around 86. With your Somerset 106 forecast, I'm staff meteorologist Megan Mulford. Right now, 64.
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Go West and King of Wishful Thinking. Well, thanks for having us tuned in. Doing our part to try to get you the heck on through that Friday workday so we can kick off another May weekend around here with Christina Aguilera. This is Beautiful.

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5: For years, Pulaski County was promised open doors, return phone calls, and a county government that would listen to everyone, not just a select few. 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

It's Miley Cyrus and Younger You. All right, well, listen, if you're a fan of the Savannah Bananas, or more specifically, Jackson Olsen, Jackson has signed up to be on season number 35 of Dancing with the Stars. I'm going to be honest, I have still not seen a single episode of Dancing with the Stars. And we're going on season 35 already? Really? No.

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8: Daytime highs approaching 78 this afternoon. Under mainly sunny skies, winds out of the south 5 to 10 miles an hour. Partly cloudy skies tonight. Lows dip down to about 57. Sunshine mixed with clouds at times tomorrow. Slight chance of thunderstorms. Highs level off around 86. With your Somerset 106 forecast, I'm staff meteorologist Megan Mulford. Currently 66.
0: 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I'm sorry.

Benson Boone, and sorry I'm here for someone else. All right, well, a tryout's better than nothing. Wide receiver Brock Reichsteiner, son of WWE Hall of Famer Scott Steiner, he signed on with the New Orleans Saints the other day as an undrafted free agent.

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1: Ed Sheeran and Shape of You. Hey, my name is Scott, heading up on the top of the hour. Well, we're all aware of Crater of Diamonds State Park, right? You find a diamond, you get to keep the diamond. I'm going to be honest, I've never been there, but it's on my to-do list, so if anybody wants to plan a pilgrimage, let me know. The other day, though, a woman from Pennsylvania found a 3.09 carat white diamond, and yes, it is hers to keep.

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2: I'm Steve Kathan. President Trump's heading back to Washington after his summit with China's President Xi. CBS's Raimi Innocencio.
3: Beijing is framing this summit as a stabilization of ties between the two countries. China saying that, or positioning that it met the U.S. on its soil, it matched the U.S., didn't back down on key issues. A message as much for his own people who are watching, but also a message to Trump that China, I think, feels confident enough to stand up on those key issues, like Taiwan.
2: Sources tell CBS News the U.S. is moving to file criminal charges against former Cuban President Raul Castro. CBS's Nicole Skanga says the island nation's reeling over power cuts and fuel shortages.
4: A potential indictment comes as the U.S. increases pressure on Havana. The Trump administration has threatened heavy tariffs on any country that exports oil to Cuba, leading to energy shortages as oil shipments are largely cut off.
2: Now to Akron, Ohio, where a neighborhood's coming together the day after a small plane crashed into a house, touching off a fire.
5: We're going to support them however we need to. This is a great community of homes and people here, and we all come together if there's ever any need.
2: People inside that home got out okay. Two people on the plane were killed. ICE has released the wife of an active duty U.S. Army soldier and Afghanistan war vet after a month-long detention. Her husband, Sergeant First Class Jose Serrano, tells CBS News.
6: We got to follow every instruction, no? Go to every appointment, be on time, and continue working with my lawyers and see if at the end we can fix this situation with my wife.
2: Africa's top health agency has declared an Ebola outbreak in the Democratic Republic of Congo, reporting more than 200 cases and 65 deaths. CBS's Dr. Celine Gounder.
7: It's on the border with South Sudan and Uganda. You're dealing with gold miners, migrant workers, ADF militants in the area, which makes it harder for healthcare workers to do the contact tracing and the testing. So there are a lot of factors here that make this a pretty high-risk situation.
2: North America's largest commuter rail system could be hit by a strike this weekend.
8: Five unions representing half of the Long Island Railroad's workforce are set to go on strike a minute after midnight, barring a last-minute deal. The two sides have agreed on 9.5% pay raises over 3 years, but they're stuck on a fourth year. Union leader Kevin Sexton.
9: At this point, the parties are very far apart.
8: Russ Goldstein is one of the LIRR's 300,000 daily commuters.
10: It's going to cause mass hysteria. I mean, everyone's going to be rushing around. It's going to be terrible.
8: The two sides are holding more talks today. Michael Wallace, CBS News, New York.
2: The Dow is down 489. This is CBS News.
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5: Somerset 106 weather.
6: Daytime highs approaching 78 this afternoon under mainly sunny skies. Winds out of the south, 5 to 10 miles an hour. Partly cloudy skies tonight. Lows dip down to about 57. Sunshine mixed with clouds at times tomorrow. Slight chance of thunderstorms. Highs level off around 86. With your Somerset 106 forecast, I'm staff meteorologist Megan Mulford. Currently 68.
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0: 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If you want to shut it down, you know, if you're around an area where you don't want to throw any rocks or anything, you can shut that down real quick. And those will fit most models. And that's on sale right now for only $229. That's a great little deal right there. I wish I'd had one of those many a times myself. So it's the Don Franklin Outdoor Spring Blowout Sale open house event celebrating their new location right here on Highway 27, right near stoplight number 2, next to Napa Auto Parts. So come out and see us. I'll be broadcasting here for a couple hours up until about 3 o'clock, and we'll be talking to some folks, telling you more about it. 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
2: Greetings, Plassey County. It's Hunter Nelson, son of Doug Nelson, your candidate for Plassey County Sheriff. After a 30-year law enforcement career and retiring as your chief of police, Dad wants to go back to work to serve the people of Pulaski County. Dad has pledged to return your phone calls and meet with people who have law enforcement concerns. Dad also pledges to increase the visibility and accessibility of your sheriff. I humbly ask that you vote for my dad, Doug Nelson, to be your sheriff of Pulaski County. That's Doug Nelson for Pulaski County Sheriff. Paid for by Doug Nelson.
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4: I'm Marshall Todd, your Pulaski County Judge Executive. In the past 18 months, we've blacktopped more than 65 miles of county roads and recently secured over $2.5 million in federal funding that will allow us to pave more than 25 additional miles in eastern Pulaski County. We have received more dollars in the state road plan than ever before. On May the 19th, vote for me, Marshall Todd, to keep that momentum going. Paid for by reelect Marshall Todd for Pulaski County Judge Executive.
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13: Somerset 106 weather.
14: Daytime highs approaching 78 this afternoon. Under mainly sunny skies, winds out of the south 5 to 10 miles an hour. Partly cloudy skies tonight, lows dip down to about 57. Sunshine mixed with clouds at times tomorrow, slight chance of thunderstorms. Highs level off around 86. With your Somerset 106 forecast, I'm staff meteorologist Megan Mulford. Right now, 66.
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0: Somerset 106, we're broadcasting live on location here at Don Franklin Outdoor. 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Joining me now is John Lanham. Come on over, John. What you got going on up here?
1: Just got a bunch of great deals going on this week. 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
1: Yeah, a couple of minutes you can take them off, and it's not probably 5 minutes to put it back on, but it's real simple.
0: Real simple. And of course, inside you got lots of stuff like chainsaws, leaf blowers, trimmers, pruners. There's both gas and electric powers. You will take trades. Talk about that.
1: Yeah, we do take trades. If you have a mower that you're needing to upgrade on, tractor, you know, pretty much anything, vehicle, we'll trade on just about anything.
0: Well, thanks for talking to us, John.
1: Thank you.
0: 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Now, in addition to tractors, compact tractors, zero-turn mowers, they've also got side-by-sides, the four-seater, four-wheel drive, crew side-by-sides, and a 750, and they got a couple other models, I think. 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
9: Somerset 106 weather.
10: Daytime highs approaching 78 this afternoon under mainly sunny skies. Winds out of the south, 5 to 10 miles an hour. Partly cloudy skies tonight. Lows dip down to about 57. Sunshine mixed with clouds at times tomorrow. Slight chance of thunderstorms. Highs level off around 86. With your Somerset 106 forecast, I'm staff meteorologist Megan Mulford. 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

0: 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We are broadcasting live on location at the Somerset Spring Blowout Sale going on at Don Franklin Outdoor here at their new location. They're having an open house going on right now here at Stoplight 2 right next to Napa. 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You can see that there, and you'll see all the equipment out here, bad boy equipment, mowers and tractors and side-by-sides. That's it. You got it. Don Franklin Outdoor, Stoplight 2 in Somerset. Kevin Wilson here on location. Joining me now is Doyle. Is that right? Come on over a little bit here and tell us what's going on.
1: We're just moving up here. We got a bigger spot so we can service the community a little better. We got all of our stuff here now. You shouldn't be able to miss us. We're right across the road from CVS right here at 80 and 27. We've got all of our stuff up here from all sorts, sizes on the mowers. We got our tractors. We got our Bandit side-by-sides, which anybody looking for a Bandit or a side-by-side, we got single cabs. We got crew cabs. $1,500 off this weekend through next weekend. And we got great deals going on. We got free giveaways for if you buy a mower or something. We're giving away some stuff. So, yeah, just look for the big dog and come on down and see us.
0: The big orange dog, there's two of them out here, as a matter of fact, two of those big orange inflatable dogs right on the corner of South Highway 27 and 80. They're at Stoplight 3, but you come on back here between. We're kind of between Stoplight 2 and Stoplight 3.
1: Yeah, we're a little bit, I guess you'd say east of Arby's. And, yeah, right across the CVS. So, yeah, we're kind of like right in the middle, yeah.
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0: These tractors are nice. 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They range in size from 22 horsepower up to 55 horsepower, four-wheel drive, front-end loaders, roll bars. I mean, they're nice.
1: Oh, yeah. And we can put third functions on the front. We can get those grapple buckets on there. We got forks. We've got finished mowers. We've got specials on if they go through one of our lenders. If you got 4.99% for 84 months, we'll give you a free $2,000 bush hog with it.
0: Yeah, but we were talking about that. You get that rotary cutter, and if you don't want that, then you can swap it out for something else you do want, like a tiller or a pallet forks. You got box blades, finished mowers.
1: Oh, yeah, and we do that. So whatever the value of the rotary cutter is, we will put that toward whatever else you want. So if it costs more than the cutter, then we'll give you the cutter price on it. You just pay the difference. If it's a little bit less, we'll just make an even swap and, get you what you need to really get that garden, that yard, that field, your farm, make it look real good.
0: I tell you what, a lot of people do own just a couple acres or something like that, or less than 10 acres or whatever it is. But I tell you what, these little tractors are the handiest thing that you can have around a little piece of property.
1: Oh, yeah. Because, I mean, you can get that little 22 horsepower. It can fit on your yard. You can mow your yard with it. You've got that digger on the back, that backhoe digger to clean out ditches and stuff. And you got the lifting capability up to like 700 pounds. And that's up to like head high. I mean, yeah, all the way up from that to these real big ones that can handle all your round bales and everything. I mean, yeah, we got the perfect size for the perfect situation.
0: You'd be the master of the honey-do list with one of these.
1: Absolutely. But you never can get it to go away because it's like killing flies. You kill one, you get one thing off the list, three shows back up. Yeah. But we'll help you get done with it quicker.
0: Yeah, absolutely. Well, Noel, thanks for talking to us. Anything else you want to add?
1: Come on down and see us. We've got great deals. We've got great people looking at, helping you out. We take trades. That's the big thing about us is we do take some good trade-ins. We give you great offers for them to help with down payments and whatever, and we'll trade on just about anything. I'll take a pig, if I can make money off of it. but we'll take trade-ins on just about anything you got. And, we're just, like I said, we're just here to help people mow their yards, do their farm work. These Bandits are amazing. They're real strong and just here to help.
0: All right. Well, sounds good. Maybe we'll talk to you some more in the next hour.
1: Absolutely. Anytime.
0: All right. Right. It's the spring blowout sale going on at Don Franklin Outdoor at their new location. 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They'd love to see you out here. We're at Stoplight 2 in Somerset. 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
8: Daytime highs approaching 78 this afternoon. Under mainly sunny skies, winds out of the south 5 to 10 miles an hour. Partly cloudy skies tonight. Lows dip down to about 57. Sunshine mixed with clouds at times tomorrow. Slight chance of thunderstorms. Highs level off around 86. With your Somerset 106 forecast, I'm staff meteorologist Megan Mulford. Right now, it's 68 degrees.

0: 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We got beautiful weather. They'd love for you to come take a stroll and check it out. 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You may find it. Hey, this is what I didn't even know I needed this, but you need it. Trust me, you need it. Once you get it home, you're going to think, man, how did I live without this? Because I tell you, these compact tractors are so handy around a piece of property. If you have any kind from an acre to 100 acres, whatever you got, you're going to want one of these in your stable there for sure. So come check them out. Take a test drive around the lot. See how they work. Move the front end loaders up and down. Try all the bells and whistles on them. They'd love to talk to you here. 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Open house event. Stoplight 2. I'll be here about another hour telling you all about it. 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
2: I'm Steve Kathan. We're hearing from President Trump, who's on his way back to Washington after his summit in China.
3: The president says his talks with China's President Xi were very successful.
4: A lot of great trade deals, including over 200 planes from Boeing with a promise of 750 planes.
3: In addition, Trump says he discussed removal of what he calls the nuclear dust from Iran's nuclear sites.
4: The only one that can remove it is China or the U.S. We're the only ones with the equipment.
3: The president also said he made no commitment to President Xi on Taiwan, which China views as its own. Linda Kenyon, CBS News, Washington.
2: Now to southern Maine and what authorities describe as a mass casualty event at a lumber mill.
5: There's been a huge explosion. The silo just exploded.
2: That emergency call, courtesy of Broadcastify in Searsmont, Maine, the number of casualties not clear and the cause of that explosion is not known. Sources tell CBS News the U.S. is set to file criminal charges against Cuba's former leader, 94-year-old Raul Castro. CBS's Olivia Gazis.
6: It has to do with a 1996 shoot down of civilian planes flown by a humanitarian group, Brothers to the Rescue, by Cuban fighter jets. It killed four people. For decades, the U.S. has maintained that those planes were illegally targeted in international airspace. The Cuban government argues it was defending its own sovereign airspace.
2: Tennessee Democrat Steve Cohen says he's ending his reelection campaign. His congressional district has been carved up by a GOP redistricting move. Overseas, there's an Ebola outbreak in the Democratic Republic of Congo. CBS's Dr. Celine Gounder is gathering information.
7: The Africa CDC has confirmed there are almost 250 suspected Ebola cases, 65 deaths in Ituri province, which is in eastern Congo. Only 20 of those cases have been tested, so they're just starting to get going with the testing. 13 of the 20, though, have tested positive, which is quite a high positivity rate.
2: U.S. Attorney Jeanine Pirro says a stepped-up effort will be aimed at reducing crime in the nation's capital with a focus on offenses carried out by young people. And she says parents could bear some responsibility.
8: If you drop your kid off and you fail to supervise them or you let them skip school to join the chaos, you are going to face fines, court-ordered classes, and possible jail time.
2: Starbucks says it's laying off 300 corporate employees and closing some American offices as part of its turnaround efforts. No coffee house employees are affected. Wall Street. Right now, the Dow is down 434 points, the S&P down 7. This is CBS News.
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3: Daytime highs approaching 78 this afternoon. Under mainly sunny skies, winds out of the south 5 to 10 miles an hour. Partly cloudy skies tonight, lows dip down to about 57. Sunshine mixed with clouds at times tomorrow, slight chance of thunderstorms, highs level off around 86. With your Somerset 106 forecast, I'm staff meteorologist Megan Mulford. Currently, it's 70 degrees.
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7: 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Welcome to another exciting edition of It's Finally Friday Live here on Somerset 106. It is 2.06 p.m. on your TGI Friday, May 15th, 2026. It is mid-May. June is right around the corner. It's Finally Friday Live is presented by Ashley Somerset. They have a Memorial Day sale going on now. All the best mattresses, all under one roof. Check out their Facebook page for those details or go visit Ashley Somerset right now. We've got a great show for you today. Of course, we will have 90s at 3 at 3. Miss Nona will be on at 3:20. We've moved Matthew Bloom to 3:40 today, so we'll have our weekend weather report about an hour later than normal. And of course, just past 4 o'clock, we'll have our Wings and Rings Finally Friday Live pub trivia question. And then from 5 to 6, we'll be playing your favorite music from Kentucky and Kentucky adjacent independent artists. Let's kick it off with a little Green Day. Time of Your Life right here on Somerset 106.

0: Somerset 106. We are broadcasting live at Don Franklin Outdoor here in Somerset, right next to Stoplight 2, built onto the side of Napa Auto Parts. That's right. 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Joining me now, Noel from Don Franklin Outdoor. What's happening, man?
1: Not much. How you doing, Kev?
0: I'm doing great, man. It's a beautiful day. We got a breeze blowing out here, and I've been checking out these bad boy compact tractors.
1: Yeah, man. They to be so little, they're good and strong, and I mean, shoot, the hydrostatics, like, you know, like we talked about a while ago, you know, they're good and smooth, good and strong about picking stuff up. We can put all kinds of different implements on the back. So, I mean, for the price, you can't beat what these are.
0: Absolutely. You got them ranging from 22 horsepower up to 55 horsepower, and some great deals on the financing too right now.
1: Oh, yeah, absolutely. Our little 1022s, I think you can go at like 0.99% for all the way up to like 96 months on those things. And then you get from the 1025 and up, if you go to the 4.99% at 84 months, you get a free bush hog, or you can trade that toward any other implement.
0: Absolutely. You know, you get that paid off in no time, and these things will give you a lot of years of service around a piece of property.
1: Oh, yeah. And that's the good thing about the banks we deal with. There's no prepayment penalties. So, I mean, if you ain't that free bush hog, you could finance it and pay it off in 10 days, and it won't cost you nothing extra. So,
0: yeah. And, of course, right now you guys are telling me that any tractor you buy, any of the bad boy tractor, any size, you're going to include a free rotary cutter.
1: Yeah, at the 4.99%, 84 months. Yeah, absolutely.
0: Oh, if you go with that financing plan, okay, I want to get that, be sure I got that cleared down. If you don't want a rotary cutter, you can choose from a tiller, a finish mower, pallet forks, box blade, grapples.
1: Yeah, absolutely. Any implement we have, we can trade that into the other ones. And if it's more than that cutter, then all you got to do is pay the difference.
0: You know, I really like these tractors, this bright orange here. We're out here by the Highway 27. We're near the intersection of 80 and 27 at Stoplight 3. Just back a little bit, you'll see the two big orange inflatable Bulldogs here, the bad boy equipment Bulldogs. Tell me about these side-by-sides.
1: Oh, these side-by-sides, they are powerhouses. They're not going to, you know, be like super fast to go racing like these other Razors and stuff. But, man, they'll pull a mountain down real strong. We've got all kinds of implements. You can buy these hunting kits to go on, which puts your cover around the cab, gives you a gun rack. We got winter kits that puts blades on them that actually works the winch, so you can pick it up and down and push snow with the cover around the cab. Gives you a heater on the inside, so you can stay good and toasty, so that girl with you won't get cold. You know, you gotta keep her warm.
0: You'll be the bad boy of the neighborhood. Now, you can get these in a four-seater and a two-seater.
1: Yes, sir. Yeah, you can get a crew cab or a single cab. And like I said before, you know, this weekend and all the way through next weekend, we're going to have $1,500 off for the one, whichever one you purchase.
0: The bad boy side-by-side. I like those indeed. So what else we got going on here? You got things inside, too, like chainsaws?
1: Oh, yeah. Yeah, we have everything. We have gas-powered chainsaws, electric-powered chainsaws, which amazingly to me is super, super strong. They don't bog down into the tree or something like a gas does. It keeps on churning until that battery goes away. We got gas-powered weed eaters, electric-powered weed eaters. We've got push mowers that absolutely is some of the strongest push mowers I've ever actually touched. They're real heavy-duty. They weigh like 150 pounds, but they pull themselves. And they're two speeds. The low speed, you got to walk at a good brisk walk. Well, you put it on high speed, you just about got to jog with it and hit a cut. I mean, you know, you're talking about 8 inches, 10 inches of grass, and it won't even bog down that big Kawasaki motor on there.
0: You know, I've always wanted one of them electric chainsaws, and you're about to talk me into one here because I've got a couple gas chainsaws, but. You know, when you're trying to put a chainsaw in the back seat of your truck and you got gas smell and leak and...
1: Absolutely. You don't got none of that with that electric. And the biggest thing for me, which I can't stand, and I'm sure a lot of people out there can't stand, is when you're yanking about 10, 15, 20 times and it still ain't started yet. And you're like, man, I'm going to bust it on the tree. But that electric, you just hit a button and squeeze the trigger and boom, you're working.
0: You're ready to make the sawdust fly.
1: Yeah, man. And the good thing about the electric weed eater, too, is that electric weed eater comes apart in the front, and we have four other attachments that's like $50 a piece. So you can actually make that thing a five pieces of equipment, and you can, yeah, and the weed eater is like $250. And then the attachments, by the time you get all that, you're $400 in, and you got five different pieces of equipment that have costed you like thousands.
0: Sounds like a great deal to me. Well, thanks for talking to us, Duel. We're going to talk to you some more coming up here in this hour.
1: Yeah, absolutely. Anytime, Kev.
0: Come see us, folks. We are here at the Don Franklin Outdoor, their new location, open house, spring blowout sale going on, stoplight 2, next to Napa. You'll see all the orange equipment out front. Somerset 106, Kevin Wilson live and on location.
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12: Daytime highs approaching 78 this afternoon under mainly sunny skies. Winds out of the south 5 to 10 miles an hour. Partly cloudy skies tonight. Lows dip down to about 57. Sunshine mixed with clouds at times tomorrow. Slight chance of thunderstorms. Highs level off around 86. With your Somerset 106 forecast, I'm staff meteorologist Megan Mulford. Currently, it's 70 degrees.
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0: 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We are broadcasting live on location here at Don Franklin Outdoors. Their spring summer blowout here going on. Open house event at their new location. That's right. You'll see all the orange bad boy equipment out here. Compact tractors, side-by-sides, zero-turn mowers, and the two large inflatable orange bulldogs that they've got set up here on the corner of 914 Highway 27 South and 80 West 80 at stoplight 2. But you'll come on back here to stoplight 2 and you'll see where we're at. 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Now, this event's going on right now and in for the next couple weeks, I think they said, through Memorial Day. Lots of great deals going on here at Don Franklin Outdoor. 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So come out and see them. We'll be here a little bit longer telling you more about it. 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
4: Greetings, friends. It's David Nelson, brother of Doug Nelson, your candidate for Pulaski County Sheriff. Doug is a 30-year law enforcement veteran who retired as Somerset's chief of police. Doug understands that one of the main issues of this election is a slow response time to emergency calls for service. Doug's number one priority is assigning sufficient manpower to the patrol division to serve the citizens of Pulaski County. I humbly ask for your vote for my brother, Doug Nelson, for Pulaski County Sheriff, paid for by Doug Nelson.
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9: Daytime highs approaching 78 this afternoon. Under mainly sunny skies, winds out of the south 5 to 10 miles an hour. Partly cloudy skies tonight, lows dip down to about 57. Sunshine mixed with clouds at times tomorrow, slight chance of thunderstorms. Highs level off around 86. With your Somerset 106 forecast, I'm staff meteorologist Megan Mulford. Currently, it's 70 degrees.
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0: Somerset 106. 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Joining me now is Dole. Come on around the table here, Dole. What's happening?
1: Not much, Kevin. How you doing?
0: I'm doing great, man. It's a beautiful day out here today. We just admiring these beautiful tractors.
1: Oh, yeah. Yeah, I'm a big fan of the orange and the black. And, and the strength of these things, you know, it's amazing how at the price we've got them at anyway.
0: This was, we're looking right here next to us is a 3026H model. It's got the BBL 300 front end loader on it.
1: Yeah. Yeah. It's got the Yanmar motor in it, the three cylinder, which, you know, Yanmar has been around through, you know, they climbed, made John Deere climb, you know, and we got them in ours now, and you don't have to have no regen or nothing until we get up, you know, 35 horsepower or more. So
0: yeah, that's something I noticed. We were looking under the hood here, and I said, this don't have any kind of regen system on it, or there's no DEF fluid or anything like that.
1: Exactly. And it you know how them DEF fluids kind of give you problems anyway. I was a 30-year diesel mechanic, and it'll really just make you rack your head. And that's the good thing about these little ones, you know, because that DEF and that aftertreatment don't like to idle. And when you get in those big tractors, a lot of times you sit, you know, you idle some, and it just, and these little ones definitely. And that saves you a lot of time, headache, and a lot of trips to the dealer.
0: Yeah, I mean, looking these over, they look like they're very well made. You know, a guy like me, I'm looking at the welds and things like that, the thickness of the steel, and they look like they're pretty good made equipment.
1: Yeah, absolutely. And that's the one thing I do like about this company is they're owned by veterans. They hire veterans, and these are made by veterans in Arkansas right here in you know, USA.
0: Yeah.
1: So, I mean, to me, that's huge on my list. It's US, made in USA. You got veterans owning the company. You know, we got special military mowers, you know, that only military people can buy.
0: Yeah.
1: And, yeah, so you're looking at stuff that made so good that we put six-year warranties on these tractors. We put a two-year bumper-to-bumper on the mower with 3 years on the engine and same side-by-sides. And just the quality of the way they build these things, our decks are handmade there in Arkansas, and they are lifetime warranty. And I'm talking about such a good warranty. We had one the other day that just the paint peeled off of it because it had a little bad paint job. They gave them a whole brand new deck just because of paint.
0: Yeah, I definitely like what I'm hearing here, if you will. So, of course, financing. You got some great financing deals on these, too.
1: Absolutely. Yeah, our mowers, I mean, we can get 0% up to, like, I mean, some of them go 72 months, you know, and these tractors, you know, they can go way out with, you know, free implements and stuff like that if you get, the right percentage. And our banks, we've got banks that, you know, we can finance quite a few people. So it's, you know, and they've made us real successful.
0: Absolutely. Of course, and the side-by-sides are really cool. Everybody wants one of those. I mean, you see these things, they're, you know, they're four-wheel drive. They'll go about anywhere. You got four-seaters, two-seaters.
1: Oh, yeah, absolutely. You got all kinds of stuff you can put on these things from push blades that the winch works up and down, you know, and it's called a winter kit. You can get all that stuff with the cab is enclosed. You got heaters. You got gun racks.
0: Dump bed.
1: Dump bed. Yeah, the dump bed is amazing. these things can pull a lot. We have one customer that actually pulls a huge water jug that's way bigger than the machine should pull, but it pulls it, and they're just powerhouses.
0: A lot of torque.
1: Yeah, you ain't going to get that pin my face back speed, but you're going to get that. Let's pull a mountain down power.
0: Drag some big logs around and stuff like that.
1: That's what they're made for.
0: Well, all right, Duel, thanks for talking to us. We got one more live break coming up here. Hopefully you can talk to us again on that one.
1: Yeah, absolutely. Anytime.
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8: High temperatures reach up to 78 this afternoon. Under mainly clear skies, southwesterly winds 5 to 10 miles an hour. Partly cloudy skies tonight, lows level off around 57. Cloudy skies with a few peaks of sun tomorrow, slight chance of thunderstorms, highs level off around 86. With your Somerset 106 forecast, I'm staff meteorologist Megan Mulford. Right now, it's 70 degrees.
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10: Hey, 90s at 3 is coming up in just a few minutes. 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Right now, it's the Go-Go's. We got the beat right here on Somerset 106.

0: Somerset 106. We are broadcasting live on location here on a beautiful Friday in Somerset. We are set up here at Don Franklin Outdoor. That's right. You've heard of all the other Don Franklins in Somerset, like Nissan, Chevy, Dodge, Kia, Hyundai. 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You'll see it. Don't even have their sign up yet, but that's coming soon. And you'll see them right here next to Stoplight 2, Don Franklin Outdoor. They're having their spring blowout special right now. Open house. They'd love for you to stop by and enter to win some great stuff, like a chainsaw, for one. Kevin Wilson here live on location. Joining me now, Dole from Don Franklin Outdoor. Dole, come on over. How's it going?
1: It's going real good, real good.
0: I tell you what, this is some beautiful equipment out here in the sun. We got the two big orange inflatable bulldogs out here. You can see those things from a mile away.
1: Oh, yeah. I love my big dogs.
0: Shout out to the big dogs out there. You want to bring, you know, bring the kids out. They would love to see some of this stuff.
1: Oh, yeah, yeah. We have a lot of people just stop by and just get underneath it and take pictures with it. You know, you never know. You might come by to get a picture with a dog and see something you can't live without.
0: Like one of these nice tractors you got lined up across the front row here. Zero turn mowers. The side-by-sides are really nice too. You got some great deals on them.
1: Oh, yeah, absolutely. $1,500 off from this weekend through next weekend, right off the top. We make great deals on them. Got great financing. I mean, it's – and – you know, like I said before, we're here to make deals. We're here to help people. We're not here to try to take all your money.
0: Now, we're saying side-by-sides. These are really utility side-by-sides. They're like they got the dump bed on the back. You can get a two-seater, a four-seater. They got a lot of torque to them. They're a 750.
1: Oh, yeah, absolutely. We keep the 750s in stock because they're the most popular ones. And they are powerhouses.
0: Great around a farm or any kind of property you have if you want to, you know, move stuff around. Get around with ease. You know, I see a lot of people, nothing against golf carts. You know, they're cool, but, I mean, there's no comparison.
1: Oh, Lord, no. Yeah, golf cart, you get it stuck in the ditch, you're stuck. This right here, you ain't going to get it stuck in no ditch.
0: You ain't going to get it stuck. And then, of course, these tractors, you've got these from 22 horsepower up to 55 horsepower. Most of them do have the front-end loaders on them. They got the roll bars on top that fold down. You got all kinds of options and bells and whistles on.
1: Oh, yeah, we got them everywhere from no cabs to with cabs, roll bars without roll bars. We got the diggers on the back, loaders on the front. We can put third function on the front so you can get that good grapple bucket, grab a hold of some trees and brush. You got the bush hogs, and we've got finish mowers, tillers. We've got hay forks. We got just regular forks. We can get anything you want put on these things.
0: And you got a great deal on some of these right now, special financing on any of these tractors where you throw in a free rotary mower if you buy a tractor.
1: Absolutely, yeah. It's a free 5-foot bush hog for anything from the 1025 and up, 4.99 to 84 months with Sheffield, and you'll get a free bush hog. And if you don't want that bush hog, you might already have a bush hog at home. We'll take it and we'll put it toward one of these other implements that you might really need.
0: Absolutely. Of course, I want to just clarify, you know, it's not a bush hog brand. We call them a rotary mower, but, you know, everybody calls them a bush hog from back in the day and everything. Now, you guys do take trades, speaking of other brands of equipment.
1: Yeah, we do. We take trades on anything. And when I say anything, I really mean anything. I mean, I just traded for a Harley the other day for one of these things. So motorcycles, boats, other mowers, side-by-sides, a car. We can actually take a car on trade and work with the dealership over here to get you one. You can bring your car into trade for one of these, or you can bring one of these in a trade for your car. We work with all sorts of things.
0: And you guys are also a dealer for Gator made trailers, because, you know, a lot of times people buy a little tractor or mower, they don't have any way to haul it, so you can hook them up with a trailer too.
1: Oh yeah, absolutely. Yeah, and everybody knows Gator made the raid right here in Somerset. Great brand, heavy duty. And yeah, we have everything they sell, we sell for them right here.
0: So you can get them a whole package deal.
1: Oh yeah, absolutely. Yeah, we can throw everything in on a package. We do have to finance the trailer separate than everything, so it'd be like two contracts. Yeah. But we can make one big package deal on everything.
0: And again, just touch on where these tractors are made, who makes them, where they come from.
1: They are made in Arkansas by veterans. and the company's owned by veterans. That's the thing I love about the most.
0: Bad Boy.
1: Yeah, the Bad Boy brand, yeah. And they're made in Arkansas. It's different than all these other places that have Bad Boy that's not dealers. They get them from an off-site. We get ours directly from the people that that make them and weld these things, and that's where we get ours.
0: Absolutely. I would expect nothing less from the Don Franklin family of dealerships. Well, Doyle, thanks for talking to us. We got to get out of here.
1: Yeah, absolutely. Everybody come by, take a look at them, see us. We ain't going to pressure you. We're going to just make you a good deal, make you feel like, you know, feel great about your purchase.
0: And all these deals are going on through Memorial Day or for the next, through the weekend?
1: Yeah, it's this weekend and next weekend, so all the way through the next weekend. We always got deals going, but the $1,500 off on the side-by-sides will go until next weekend. The bush hogging stuff is to the end of the month, and they, you know, we've been carrying it over a lot, so it might even go in, you know, keep going.
0: Absolutely. Well, thanks again.
1: Yeah, thank you, sir.
0: Come see them at the Don Franklin Outdoor Power Equipment Dealership here right next to Napa Auto Parts. Stoplight 2. They'd love to see you out here. Well, that's going to do it for our On Location broadcast. Going to wrap it up and send it back to the studio. Kevin Wilson live and on location.
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2: I'm Jennifer Kuiper. President Trump describes his trip to China as an amazing time. CBS's Linda Kenyon has more.
3: The president says he and China's President Xi had wide-ranging discussions.
4: We talked about Taiwan. We talked about Iran a lot.
3: Speaking to reporters on Air Force One while flying back to the U.S., Trump said Xi made his views known on Taiwan.
4: He does not want to see a fight for independence because that would be a very strong confrontation.
3: On Iran, the president said his Chinese counterpart fully agreed.
4: They cannot have a nuclear weapon, and he wants them to open up the strait.
3: Adding he doesn't need Xi to pressure Iran, saying he's not asking for favors. Linda Kenyon, CBS News, Washington.
2: A mass casualty response is underway after an explosion at a lumber mill in Searsmont, Maine. They call the call on Brad Castify.
5: Multiple firefighters injured after explosion, burn injuries.
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6: You've got state police, you've got just about every law enforcement agency in the area here going to and from the scene. We were passed by multiple different fire departments trying to help, do whatever they can. It has been confirmed this is a mass casualty incident. We don't have any information beyond that.
2: Harvey Weinstein's rape retrial has ended in a mistrial. The jury deadlocked. The former Hollywood mogul has been convicted of other sex crimes on two U.S. coasts and remains behind bars. But the mistrial leaves the New York rape charge in limbo after three trials. A majority male Manhattan jury weighed whether the former movie mogul raped a woman in a New York hotel in 2013. Another deadly virus outbreak, this time in Africa, where the top health agency has declared an Ebola outbreak in the Democratic Republic of Congo. At least 250 cases and 65 deaths reported. More from CBS News medical correspondent Dr. Celine Gounder.
7: The cases are concentrated in Mongwalu, which is a gold mining town near the city of Bunia. This is Congo's 17th Ebola outbreak, and this is coming just 5 months after they declared an end to their last Ebola outbreak.
2: 3 decades after two civilian planes were shot down by Cuba, U.S. officials familiar with the matter tell CBS News the Justice Department is taking steps to indict former Cuban President Raul Castro in connection with that event. CBS's Nicole Skanga.
8: A potential indictment comes as the U.S. increases pressure on Havana. The Trump administration has threatened heavy tariffs on any country that exports oil to Cuba, leading to energy shortages as oil shipments are largely cut off.
2: Castro is 94 years old, but still widely considered the most powerful person in Cuba. Stocks are down on Wall Street. This is CBS News.
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21: Temperatures reach up to 78 this afternoon. Under mainly clear skies, southwesterly winds, 5 to 10 miles an hour. Partly cloudy skies tonight, lows level off around 57. Cloudy skies with a few peaks of sun tomorrow, slight chance of thunderstorms, highs level off around 86. With your Somerset 106 forecast, I'm staff meteorologist Megan Mulford. Right now, 72.
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23: Welcome back to It's Finally Friday Live here on Somerset 106. It is 3 p.m. You know what that means. It's time for some 90s at 3. That's right. All 90s music from now up to the 4 o'clock hour. Miss Nona's going to be on with us here in a few minutes, telling us what's going around town this weekend. And, of course, Matthew Bloom will be on at about 3:40, giving us our weekend weather report. So it is a jam-packed hour. So we're going to kick it off with Nirvana. Then we got Bush and Blind Melon all coming up right now on Somerset 106.

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3: For years, Pulaski County was promised open doors, return phone calls, and a county government that would listen to everyone, not just a select few. 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
11: High temperatures reach up to 78 this afternoon. Under mainly clear skies, southwesterly winds 5 to 10 miles an hour. Partly cloudy skies tonight, lows level off around 57. Cloudy skies with a few peaks of sun tomorrow, slight chance of thunderstorms, highs level off around 86. With your Somerset 106 forecast, I'm staff meteorologist Megan Mulford. Right now, 72.
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13: Hey, stick around. Miss Nona's coming up next. Right now, it's Britney Spears and One More Time.

0: Iconic Britney Spears. And speaking of iconic, we have the queen of the Somerset Scene herself online going to tell us what's going on around town this weekend. Hey, Nona, how's it going?
1: It is going great. How about you?
0: Good. It's good. TGIF.
1: Okay, so there's quite a bit going on, so I'm going to jump right to it. I know you're busy today.
0: All right.
1: So, first of all, there's a community fish fry at Sardis Chapel Church in Nancy from 5:30 to 7:30 today. Pilot Baptist Church is having a kids' fishing tournament at 6 o'clock. They invite you to take a dish and stay for dinner. Sparky Green and the Pollinators will be at Lucky Pint in Burnside. It's 70s night with Flashback Theater for Fleetwood Macbeth. That's in Virginia. That's at 7:30. Steve Taylor is at Somerset Pizza and Pub, 9 o'clock tonight. J.C. Cromer will be at Cave Hill Vineyard and Winery in Eubank at 7:30. And it will be karaoke night at the Cove Grill in Burnside from 9 to midnight. Looking ahead to tomorrow, there's a yard sale to benefit Somerset High School FCCLA in the senior parking lot tomorrow. Don't have the exact time, but I'm sure it's starting about 8. There is a sheep shearing demonstration at Kevin Hollow Farm tomorrow from 9 a.m. to noon. And that is $5. Just check that out. Seaver's Lodge, number 491, is having a tenderloin breakfast in Nancy from 6 until 10. There's a free giveaway day at Community Harvest Church of God from 9 to 1. The karaoke clubhouse for kids and teens at the Maker's Mill tomorrow from noon until 3 p.m. And then Burnett Farm will be having a special thank you event. It's 1 year tomorrow since the tornado from last year that destroyed so much in our community. Jonathan New and Stephanie Harris Baston will be performing, and that will be from 1 until 3, and it's free lunch. Shadowy Artisans Spring Art Market is tomorrow at the center from 10 a.m. to 5 p.m. There's a vendor's fair at New Life Church in Ferguson, 2 to 4. United Recovery Rally at Barnesburg Baptist Church at 5 p.m. Shopville Staff Volunteer Fire Department will have their 44th annual fish fry, always a big deal. That's from 5 until 8 tomorrow night. There's a David Bowie costume party at 80 in Main Brewing starting at 6 tomorrow evening. The Ritual Outlaws will be at Lucky Pine in Birdside. There's a free Mother's Day event at Victory Behavioral Health tomorrow, doing it a week later, so everybody can get there. It's 2 p.m. Somerset Palatine County Humane Society Adoption Day will be at Cedar Supply tomorrow from noon until 4. Strange Brew will be at the Cove Grill tomorrow night. And Somerset Nursing and Rehab will have their annual Memory Lane Car Show tomorrow from 1 until 4, and they invite everyone with a classic car to come out. Sunday, Fleetwood Macbeth at the Virginia at 2:30 p.m. That's, of course, Flashback Theater. Free screening of Stories Behind Borders will happen at Lake Cumberland Farmers Market on Sunday at 6:30 p.m. Sunday is a come-and-go retirement celebration for Mrs. April Mount at Burnside Elementary. She's been there a long time, from 6 until 7. Tuesday is Somerset Noon Rotary Annual Election Day Pancake Fry from 6 until 12. Of course, it is Election Day on Tuesday. I'll be so glad when this election's up. CC's Celebration of Young Artists Community Reception is also happening on Tuesday at 6 p.m. at the Shine House. And there's open mic, as always, at the Lucky Pine on Tuesday. Wednesday, the Kentucky Employed Job Fair at the Center from 4 to 7. Jam Night at 80 Main Brewing at 7 p.m. Then Thursday, the Homesteading Series with Propagation at Yellow Root Earth at 6 p.m., Ladies Bunko Night at First Christian Church at 6 p.m. There's a paint and sip party at Digress Senior Living at 5:30 p.m., but you do need to register by this Tuesday. It's to benefit the Alzheimer's Association. Trivia Night at Bogies and Barrels on Thursday, and karaoke at 80 in Main Room. Whew, that was a mouthful.
0: All right, a lot of fun stuff going on. Get out there and enjoy our city and our county. Miss Nona, thank you so much. If there's, if you want to take a look at all the events that Nona just mentioned, all you have to do is go find her Facebook page, Nona's News and Views on Facebook. She keeps us up to date on all the goings on around town. That's why we call her the Queen of the Somerset Scene. Miss Nona, thank you so much. We'll talk to you again next Friday.
1: Thank you. Have a great weekend.
0: You too, honey. Thank you. Bye-bye. All right, again, that's Nona's News and Views on Facebook. Go check it out right now. We got Blur coming up. 90s at 3.

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9: Temperatures reach up to 78 this afternoon. Under mainly clear skies, southwesterly winds 5 to 10 miles an hour. Partly cloudy skies tonight, lows level off around 57. Cloudy skies with a few peaks of sun tomorrow, slight chance of thunderstorms, highs level off around 86. With your Somerset 106 forecast, I'm staff meteorologist Megan Mulford. Right now, 72.
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11: Hey, stick around. Matthew Bloom's coming up with our weekend weather report. How about some Blues Traveler on this beautiful Friday afternoon? It's Hook right here on Somerset 106.

0: right, that was Blues Traveler and Hook, MMF headliner just a few years ago. And on the line right now, we've got Matthew Bloom is going to give us our weekend weather report. Hey, Matthew, how's it going?
1: Well, Kate, it's finally Friday, and before I get into the weather, I didn't mention this last week, but as of last week, last Friday, maybe Saturday, we have been on the air together 3 years.
0: 3 years. Wow. Well, happy workiversary to us.
1: Absolutely. I looked at that and I was like, oh, man, I'll have to let Kate know this week. But, yeah, time flies when you're having fun. That's
0: yes,
1: for sure.
0: Sir. Awesome. Awesome.
1: All right. So, Kate, looking at the weather this weekend, we will be warm the rest of today, then hot tomorrow and Sunday. Do look for some scattered showers Saturday afternoon. Not everybody will see rain, but they will be around. So, Kate, here's your forecast. The rest of the day, mostly sunny, highs near 80. Tonight, partly cloudy, lows in the lower 50s. On your Saturday, a chance of showers and thunderstorms after 2 p.m. Otherwise, it'll be partly sunny, highs in the mid-80s. Your chance of rain is 30%. Saturday night, partly cloudy, lows around 60. On your Sunday, mostly sunny and hot, highs near 90. Currently in Somerset at 74 degrees under those mostly sunny skies. This is Matthew Bloom, encouraging everyone to get those boats out and pools open. Somerset 106.
0: Yes, we finally have lake and pool weather.
1: Yes. Now, is your pool open yet?
0: It is. It is open. I opened it, and then it just got cold. I'm like, what am I doing? Girl, come on. But it's clean and ready to go.
1: Bring
0: the Red Bull. Absolutely. All right. Have a great weekend, Matthew. Thank you so much. We'll talk to you again next Friday.
1: Absolutely, Kate. Have a great week. Thank you.
0: Thank you. Bye-bye. Bye-bye. All right, there we have it. Yeah, 90-degree weather. That is definitely lake and pool weather, although that lake might be a little chilly still. But just get nice and hot outside of the lake. Jump in and get back out if cold water bothers you like it does me. I don't fare well in cold weather or cold water. But that's why I have a little teeny tiny pool and it warms up pretty fast. So anyway, love seeing those temperatures. We got more great music coming up.

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3: President Trump just made his official endorsement for the United States Senate in Kentucky. And it's conservative Andy Barr.
4: Wonderful man who's been with me all the way, Congressman Andy Barr.
3: In a strong endorsement on True Social, President Trump says Andy Barr has his, quote, complete and total endorsement, and called Andy a, quote, proven winner.
4: He's a good guy and a warrior.
3: The only candidate for U.S. Senate endorsed by President Trump. Trump says Barr will grow our economy, cut taxes, and unleash American energy dominance.
5: Thank you, Andy.
3: A proven winner for Kentucky, Trump endorses Andy as the conservative who will secure the border, safeguard our elections, and defend our Second Amendment.
4: A wonderful man who's been with me all the way, Congressman Andy Barr.
3: A complete and total endorsement from President Trump. Conservative Andy Barr. America first. Kentucky results.
6: I'm Andy Barr, candidate for U.S. Senate, and I approve this message.
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9: Lows dip down to about 57 tonight under partly cloudy skies. Winds out of the south at around 5 miles an hour. Slight chance for storms. Tomorrow, high of 86, mainly cloudy skies. Partly cloudy tomorrow night, 58. Dry with temps well above average Sunday and Monday, and highs in the upper 80s. With your Somerset 106 forecast, I'm staff meteorologist Megan Mulford. Right now, it's 72 degrees.
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2: I'm Jennifer Kuiper. A federal criminal complaint alleges an Iraqi national planned terror attacks in the U.S. CBS's Anna Schechter has the latest.
3: They were worried about the attacks expanding beyond Europe, and they were concerned about an attack carried out on U.S. soil, and they were able to record plans of attacking a prominent synagogue in Manhattan. And they have arrested him overseas, extradited him, and he's facing charges here in New York.
2: Charges include providing support to terrorist organizations and directing attacks targeting U.S. citizens. The U.S. is taking steps to indict former Cuban President Raul Castro in connection with the downing of planes 30 years ago. That, according to U.S. officials familiar with the matter, CBS's Olivia Gazas.
4: It has to do with a 1996 shoot down of civilian planes flown by a humanitarian group, Brothers to the Rescue, by Cuban fighter jets. It killed four people. For decades, the U.S. has maintained that those planes were illegally targeted in international airspace. The Cuban government argues it was defending its own sovereign airspace.
2: As President Trump heads back to the U.S. after a two-day summit with his Chinese counterpart, CBS's Remy Innocencio reports.
5: Beijing is framing this summit as a stabilization of ties between the two countries. China saying that, or positioning that it met the U.S. on its soil, it matched the U.S., didn't back down on key issues. A message as much for his own people who are watching, but also a message to Trump that China, I think, feels confident enough to stand up on those key issues like Taiwan.
2: A military family is speaking out after the El Salvador-born wife was detained by ICE for a month before being released yesterday.
6: Jose Serrano, an active duty Army Sergeant First Class, says his wife was arrested by ICE after living in the U.S. for about a decade.
7: We go to follow every instruction, no? Go to every appointment.
6: The Afghanistan war vet says his wife, Daisy Rivera Ortega, was threatened with deportation to a third country like Mexico because her legal protection only bars officials from returning her to El Salvador. The White House notes ICE officers have discretion on who to target. Allison Keyes, CBS News.
2: A judge declares a mistrial in Harvey Weinstein's Manhattan rape retrial.
8: I'm Heather Bosch. A jury has deadlocked in the retrial of Harvey Weinstein, who's accused of raping a hairstylist and actress in New York. His attorneys insist the 2013 encounter was consensual. This is the third time the case has gone to trial. As prosecutors decide whether to go to trial again, Weinstein, who has been convicted of other sex crimes on two coasts, remains in prison.
2: Stocks are down on Wall Street. This is CBS News.
9: What is going on?
10: What's going on here?
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14: I'm Marshall Todd, your Pulaski County Judge Executive. In the past 18 months, we've blacktopped more than 65 miles of county roads and recently secured over $2.5 million in federal funding that will allow us to pave more than 25 additional miles in eastern Pulaski County. We have received more dollars in the state road plan than ever before. On May the 19th, vote for me, Marshall Todd, to keep that momentum going. Paid for by reelect Marshall Todd for Pulaski County Judge Executive.
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18: I'm Danny Whittle. 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
24: Low dip down to about 57 tonight under partly cloudy skies. Winds out of the south at around 5 miles an hour. Slight chance for storms. Tomorrow, high of 86, mainly cloudy skies. Partly cloudy, tomorrow night, 58. Dry with temps well above average, Sunday and Monday, and highs in the upper 80s. With your Somerset 106 forecast, I'm staff meteorologist Megan Mulford. Currently, 75.
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26: 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It is 4:07 p.m. on your Friday, May the 15th, 2026. Well, ready, set, binge. Here's a look at some of the new movies and TV shows coming to theaters and streaming services this weekend. On Netflix, Marty, Life is Short. Learn all about comedian and actor Martin Short in this new documentary. On Disney Plus, The Punisher, One Last Kill. Jon Bernthal stars in this Marvel Television special presentation. On Prime Video, Good Omens, the third and final season of the show starring Michael Sheen and David Tennant arrives. And I love their friendship. If you've never seen them on TikTok, they are wonderful. I love their friendship. They're so fun to watch. Also on Prime Video, Off Campus, the new college romance drama is based on L. Kennedy's best-selling book series. And on Paramount Plus, Dutton Ranch, the Yellowstone universe expands with Taylor Sheridan's latest spinoff series. And in movie theaters, Is God Is. This movie about redemption, rage, and revenge is based on director Alicia Harris's award-winning play. That's all for this week's Weekend Watch List. Happy streaming, everybody. We got the B-52s, the Proclaimers, and Wilson Phillips all coming up right now on Somerset 106.

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2: President Trump just made his official endorsement for the United States Senate in Kentucky, and it's conservative Andy Barr.
3: Wonderful man who's been with me all the way, Congressman Andy Barr.
2: In a strong endorsement on True Social, President Trump says Andy Barr has his, quote, complete and total endorsement, and called Andy a, quote, proven winner.
3: He's a good guy and a warrior.
2: The only candidate for U.S. Senate endorsed by President Trump. Trump says Barr will grow our economy, cut taxes, and unleash American energy dominance.
4: Thank you, Andy.
2: A proven winner for Kentucky, Trump endorses Andy as the conservative who will secure the border, safeguard our elections, and defend our Second Amendment.
3: A wonderful man who's been with me all the way, Congressman Andy Barr.
2: A complete and total endorsement from President Trump. Conservative Andy Barr. America first. Kentucky results.
5: I'm Andy Barr, candidate for U.S. Senate, and I approve this message.
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12: Somerset 106 weather.
13: Lows dip down to about 57 tonight under partly cloudy skies. Winds out of the south at around 5 miles an hour. Slight chance for storms. Tomorrow, high of 86, mainly cloudy skies. Partly cloudy tomorrow night, 58. Dry with temps well above average Sunday and Monday, and highs in the upper 80s. With your Somerset 106 forecast, I'm staff meteorologist Megan Mulford. Currently 75.
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15: 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It is time for our Wings and Rings Finally Friday Live pub trivia question. This is for the Wings and Rings in Somerset only, located right there across from the Somerset Mall. They have 38 flat screen HD TVs, games for the kids, seating for over 200 people, patio reservations for business meetings and lunches, dine-in, carry-out, and online ordering is available. They're open Fridays and Saturdays from 11 a.m. to 11 p.m. and the rest of the week from 11 a.m. to 10 p.m. And now they offer happy hour Monday through Friday from 3 p.m. to 6 p.m. And like I always say, try those ranchero tots and the garlic aioli cheese fries. Chef's kiss. Ooh, my stomach just growled. I guess it makes me hungry. I love those things. Anyway, let's get on to the question. Be the first to text the correct answer to 679-9959 and you win today's prize. If you've already won a prize during It's Finally Friday within the last 30 days, you are not eligible to win. Today's winner will receive a $20 restaurant credit to Wings and Rings here in Somerset. Are we ready? Question. Which song was tapped out on the giant keyboard in Big? Which song was tapped out on the giant keyboard in Big? Again, be the first to text the correct answer to 679-9959, and you'll win yourself a $20 restaurant credit to Wings and Rings here in Somerset. We're going to play a song, and when we come back, we'll have our winner and our answer.

0: All right, welcome back to Finally Friday Live here on Somerset 106. We have a winner for today's Wings and Rings Finally Friday Live pub trivia question. Now listen, the trivia generator that we use, they only gave one answer. However, there are two answers I will accept because both technically are correct, okay? So I'm going to read what Google has to say. And that's going to be the answer, all right? So, just about everybody got it correct today. In the iconic 1988 movie Big, Tom Hanks and Robert, is it Loggia? I don't know. Play heart and soul on the giant floor piano at F.A.O. Schwartz. The scene also features a bit of chopsticks mixed in. So, if you said heart and soul, or chopsticks, or both, you still qualified to win today's Wings and Rings Finally Friday Live pub trivia question, okay? So I want to make that clear. But only one of you was the fastest texter this side of the Mississippi. So congratulations to Chandra Caldwell. You have just won yourself a $20 restaurant credit to Wings and Rings here in Somerset. Thanks to everyone who played along today. If you didn't win today, don't worry. We do this every Friday. Just make sure you tune in next Friday for another chance to win our Wings and Rings Finally Friday Live pub trivia question. We got Heart coming up.
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10: Somerset 106 weather.
11: Dip down to about 57 tonight under partly cloudy skies. Winds out of the south at around 5 miles an hour. Slight chance for storms. Tomorrow, high of 86, mainly cloudy skies. Partly cloudy tomorrow night, 58. Dry with temps well above average Sunday and Monday, and highs in the upper 80s. With your Somerset 106 forecast, I'm staff meteorologist Megan Mulford. Currently 75.
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13: Welcome back to It's Finally Friday Live here on Somerset 106. Well, are you a napper? Do you like to nap? I feel like there's two schools of people. Either you do or you don't. There's really no in between. Well, if you already feel like you need a nap, get in line. A poll found we spend almost 1,500 hours a year feeling tired. The average is 4 hours a day, or 1,460 hours a year. Around a third of people said even more than that. 58% of us will avoid people or social interactions because we're too tired. 34% have skipped an event. 27% have canceled plans with friends. And a third of us often or always feel tired even after a good night's sleep. 33% of people said they usually try to just push through it and keep going. The number one reason they gave was, well, you just kind of have to or nothing gets done. Most of us aren't pretending we're wide awake, though. The poll found the average American will say, "I'm tired," out loud 3 times today. Have you said it? Have you said it yet? I think I'm guilty. I think I have said it. I said I'm sleepy. That was early this morning. I'm feeling pretty good right now. I had to wake up, I guess. Needed a little more coffee, right? A little more coffee. I don't know. I've recently had some blood work done and felt like I was low in some vitamins and things. And so I have been actively taking some vitamins that I needed that I was deficient in. And that has actually really helped. So that could be part of it, too. So I don't know. That's my story and I'm sticking to it. But I've not been really much of a napper. I just always just didn't feel quite energized, I guess. But getting better now. So thank you, doctor. All right. We're getting back to more music. We got Avril Lavigne coming up.

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9: Partly cloudy tonight with lows around 57. South winds at around 5 miles an hour. More clouds than sun tomorrow. Slight chance for storms. Highs level off around 86. Tomorrow night, lows around 60. Temps well above average Sunday and Monday with highs in the upper 80s. With your Somerset 106 forecast, I'm staff meteorologist Megan Mulford. Right now, 75.
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2: I'm Jennifer Kuiper. An Iraqi national, according to the Justice Department, allegedly plotted to carry out terror attacks in the U.S. CBS's Anna Schechter.
3: My sources tell me he was involved in both propaganda and plotting to carry out attacks. So this was a very senior person in this plot. This is not just, you know, some guys talking about it on Telegram like we've seen some other cases. This was a very serious, credible threat.
2: Mohammed Bakr Saad Dawood al-Saadi faces charges including conspiracy to provide material support to Iranian-backed terrorist organizations, including Iran's Islamic Revolutionary Guard Corps and Kataib Hezbollah. At least 11 people have been injured in an incident at Robbins Lumber in Searsmont, Maine. It came in as a call of an explosion and fire late this morning, and smoke can still be seen coming from the sawmill. The Thorndike Fire Department says multiple firefighters and civilians have been injured. They also say multiple fire trucks have been lost to fire. WABI-TV's Brian Sullivan.
4: We probably were a few miles out when we first were able to see the plume of smoke. You can see helicopters around the lumber yard here.
2: Officials on scene say Governor Janet Mills is on her way. A judge declares a mistrial in Harvey Weinstein's rape retrial and the jury deadlocks. One juror told reporters that 9 people wanted to acquit Weinstein and 3 wanted to convict him. Loyola Law School professor Lori Levinson says the former movie mogul will remain behind bars.
5: It appears that the jury in the most recent case against Harvey Weinstein could not agree on a verdict, so it's ending up in a mistrial. But there's a long history of sexual assault trials against Harvey Weinstein, 3 in New York and 1 in Los Angeles.
2: President Trump is flying back from China on Air Force One. He says of his 2-day summit with Chinese President Xi.
6: We discussed, I would say, almost everything you could discuss except for a reduction of tariffs.
2: Washington, D.C. is joining municipalities that are penalizing parents over teen brawls that have disrupted locations, including Chicago. CBS's Allison Keyes reports.
7: Roving groups of teens have been disrupting parts of the district, particularly in the Navy Yard. And D.C.'s U.S. Attorney Jean Pirro has a warning for parents.
8: You must supervise your kids or face criminal consequences.
7: Pirro says they can be prosecuted under D.C.'s curfew law and can face up to 6 months in jail. The teens often gather, sometimes fighting, triggering a large police response. Allison Keyes, CBS News, Washington.
2: Stocks closed down on Wall Street. This is CBS News.
9: It's one of the most successful law and justice programs in television history that continues to uncover the truth 48 hours Saturday on CBS and streaming on Paramount+.
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22: Somerset 106 weather.
23: Partly cloudy tonight with lows around 57. South winds at around 5 miles an hour. More clouds than sun tomorrow. Slight chance for storms. Highs level off around 86. Tomorrow night, lows around 60. Temps well above average Sunday and Monday with highs in the upper 80s. With your Somerset 106 forecast, I'm staff meteorologist Megan Mulford. Right now, 75.
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1: All right, this next hour is dedicated to our independent Kentucky musicians and Kentucky-adjacent independent musicians as well. But this first block is dedicated to the ladies. We've got Annie Beck kicking it off with her song, Villain. She works down at the Lucky Pint, so you probably go see her tonight, say hello. She is from Rockcastle/Somerset. All right, we're just going to go with that. And, of course, the lovely Bea Taylor. We all know Bea and love Bea and her song 27. Then we got Savannah Dean Reeves from Richmond, Kentucky, and her song Bet on Me. Tiffany Nesbeth from Lexington and her song Beautiful Drug. And Taylor Hughes, also from Lexington, and her song Jesus and Jail. Take it away, ladies.

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4: President Trump just made his official endorsement for the United States Senate in Kentucky. And it's conservative Andy Barr.
5: Wonderful man who's been with me all the way, Congressman Andy Barr.
4: In a strong endorsement on True Social, President Trump says Andy Barr has his, quote, complete and total endorsement, and called Andy a, quote, proven winner.
5: He's a good guy and a warrior.
4: The only candidate for U.S. Senate endorsed by President Trump, Trump says Barr will grow our economy, cut taxes, and unleash American energy dominance.
6: Thank you, Andy.
4: A proven winner for Kentucky, Trump endorses Andy as the conservative who will secure the border, safeguard our elections, and defend our Second Amendment.
5: A wonderful man who's been with me all the way, Congressman Andy Barr.
4: A complete and total endorsement from President Trump. Conservative Andy Barr. America first. Kentucky results.
7: I'm Andy Barr, candidate for U.S. Senate, and I approve this message.
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9: 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As a certified death investigator, I am uniquely qualified for this position. 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
12: Partly cloudy tonight with lows around 57. South winds at around 5 miles an hour. More clouds than sun tomorrow. Slight chance for storms. Highs level off around 86. Tomorrow night, lows around 60. Temps well above average Sunday and Monday, with highs in the upper 80s. With your Somerset 106 forecast, I'm staff meteorologist Megan Mulford. Right now, 75.
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9: Lows level off around 57 tonight under partly cloudy skies, southerly winds at around 5 miles an hour. Slight chance of rain showers tomorrow. Daytime highs approaching 86. More clouds than sun. Partly cloudy skies tomorrow night. Slight chance of thunderstorms. Lows around 60. With your Somerset 106 forecast, I'm staff meteorologist Megan Mulford. Currently, it's 75 degrees.
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11: Well, that's going to wrap it up for me today, folks. 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Y'all have a great weekend. I'll see you.

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2: Somerset 106 weather.
3: Lows level off around 57 tonight under partly cloudy skies, southerly winds at around 5 miles an hour. Slight chance of rain showers tomorrow. Daytime highs approaching 86. More clouds than sun. Partly cloudy skies tomorrow night. Slight chance of thunderstorms. Lows around 60. With your Somerset 106 forecast, I'm staff meteorologist Megan Mulford. Currently, it's 75 degrees.
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2: I'm Jennifer Kuiper. A terror plot targeting Jewish institutions in New York, California, and Arizona has been foiled. The Justice Department says an Iraqi national has been arrested and charged with providing material support to Iran-backed terror groups and plotting to carry out attacks in the U.S., according to CBS's Anna Schechter.
3: This was the Joint Terrorism Task Force working with their partners, including an MI5, MI6, and they were able to infiltrate this individual's communications, electronic communications. So that's Telegram, that's messages on Snapchat, and even phone calls. And they were able to pinpoint and bring this indictment with an incredible amount of detail.
2: A law enforcement source familiar with the investigation says the suspect is believed to be affiliated with the same Iran-backed militia group that kidnapped American journalist Shelley Kittleson in Baghdad on March 31st. She was eventually released. The State Department says that Israel and Lebanon have agreed to a 45-day extension of their ceasefire. An explosion and fire at a lumber mill in Searsmont, Maine, some 90 miles from Portland, has injured at least 11 people. Catherine Robbins Halstead is one of the owners of Robbins Lumber.
4: All employees, the most important thing I'm so thankful for, are accounted for. Buildings can be replaced, employees cannot.
2: Authorities say they are investigating the cause of the blast. President Trump touted fantastic trade deals after a two-day summit with Chinese President Xi Jinping, and now he's on his way back to the U.S. CBS's Wei Zhang also reports.
5: When it comes to Taiwan, which was the real sticking point for Xi, Trump said Xi asked him directly if he would defend Taiwan, and Trump said he told Xi he wouldn't talk about it. Trump says they agreed Iran should not have nuclear weapons and that the Strait of Hormuz must be open. But China did not say whether they would directly get involved in ending that war, although Trump said they would help.
2: A tenured Tennessee congressman ends his bid for re-election after the state carves up his congressional district.
6: The most difficult moment I've had as an elected official.
7: But longtime Tennessee congressman Steve Cohen says he's ending his re-election bid after Republican state lawmakers redrew Tennessee's congressional map, dismantling his district that was built around largely Black and Democratic-leaning Memphis. Cohen, who's Jewish and white, says he'll re-enter the race if his court challenge restores the old boundaries. The NAACP is also suing over the redistricting. Heather Bosch, CBS News.
2: Africa's top health agency declares an Ebola outbreak in the Democratic Republic of Congo, reporting nearly 250 suspected cases and 65 deaths. This is CBS News.
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13: For years, Pulaski County was promised open doors, returned phone calls, and a county government that would listen to everyone, not just a select few. 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Pulaski County is open to everyone, and as long as I'm there, it always will be. This is Marshall Todd, and I am your Pulaski County Judge Executive. I ask for your vote on May the 19th, paid for by re-elect Marshall Todd for Pulaski County Judge Executive.
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15: Greetings, friends. It's David Nelson, brother of Doug Nelson, your candidate for Pulaski County Sheriff. Doug is a 30-year law enforcement veteran who retired as Somerset's Chief of Police. Doug understands that one of the main issues of this election is the slow response time to emergency calls for service. Doug's number one priority is assigning sufficient manpower to the patrol division to serve the citizens of Pulaski County. I humbly ask for your vote for my brother, Doug Nelson, for Pulaski County Sheriff. paid for by Doug Nelson.
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18: Lows level off around 57 tonight under partly cloudy skies, southerly winds at around 5 miles an hour. Slight chance of rain showers tomorrow. Daytime highs approaching 86. More clouds than sun. Partly cloudy skies tomorrow night. Slight chance of thunderstorms. Lows around 60. With your Somerset 106 forecast, I'm staff meteorologist Megan Mulford. Currently, it's 75 degrees.
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That K-pop Demon Hunter Global Fest concert I just mentioned will be coming, so we'll certainly keep you posted as we learn more after playing Huntrix right there. Hey, so listen, our You Just Can't Fix Stupid segment, you know, coming off the heels of Easter a month or so ago, I'm just getting this story. A man on a motorcycle was arrested after leading police on a high-speed chase. He clocked and was clocked doing 120 miles per hour on his motorcycle, and he was dressed as the Easter Bunny. How can you see through those Easter Bunny, that head? Right. It wasn't a full body suit, apparently. Apparently it was and did have an elaborate helmet, but giant plush ears, blue eyes, pink nose. There was that. There's photos online. The guy was caught facing charges of reckless driving, fleeing from the scene, eluding the police, speeding over 50 miles per hour over the speed limit, and having a weapon during a commission of a felony. That's crazy. That guy's going down. The Easter Bunny's going down. Pink's up next with Tribe.

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8: Lows level off around 57 tonight under partly cloudy skies, southerly winds at around 5 miles an hour. Slight chance of rain showers tomorrow. Daytime highs approaching 86, more clouds than sun. Partly cloudy skies tomorrow night, slight chance of thunderstorms. Lows around 60. With your Somerset 106 forecast, I'm staff meteorologist Megan Mulford. Currently 77.
0: Your perfect music mix on Somerset 106.

Lady Gaga and Bruno Mars. So we all kind of look to Netflix. I was just telling you earlier in the show that I've been watching Martin, Life is Short, the documentary out on Martin Short. Netflix held its upfront presentation the other day, announcing some new shows. Adam Sandler's Grown Ups 3 in the works. Nick Cannon has a reality show about 12 kids with his 6 different mothers. And there will be Will Ferrell's new golf comedy called The Hawk, and that'll drop on us July 16th. So something to look forward to. But anyway, they just were talking about all their different plots and castings and things like that that are going to be moving forward in Netflix in the coming year or so. So there you go. On the way, Post Malone and Morgan Wallen up next with I Had Some Help.

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7: In the Republican primary, let's support a leader who always delivers for the mountains. 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

is in all of his favorites and sharing some really cool things. A lot of action in his final days, really. Just this week, he shared a on-the-mouth kiss with Jimmy Fallon, Julia Louis-Dreyfus, and Pedro Pascal. But he was saying and mentioning how, like, when it came to people and their beauty, he was really kind of starstruck by Michelle Williams. Also, Rachel Weisz and Rebecca Ferguson and Andrew Garfield. He said these people, he had a hard time even looking them in the eye. They were so good-looking. Huh. Who knew? On the way, Taylor Swift's around the corner with Cruel Summer.

Outkast with Hey Ya. So we've been winding down the Stephen Colbert show, right? I know he's been sitting down with some great actors and actresses.

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2: I'm Jennifer Kuiper. An Iraqi national has been charged in New York with coordinating at least 20 terror attacks aimed at stopping the war in Iran. CBS's Jake Rosen with more.
3: Allegedly on April 3rd, we should point out, he was introduced over the phone to an FBI source who was working undercover. And there, al-Saadi texted the agent a photograph and a precise map of this prominent synagogue in New York. There were also two other maps of Jewish institutions that were shared. And they agreed on a price with an initial payment of $3,000 cash to start to work through the logistics of planning out this attack.
2: A reported explosion and fire at a lumber mill in Searsmont, Maine, prompts a huge emergency response, leaving at least 11 people injured and some fire trucks destroyed by flames. WABI-TV's Brian Sullivan at the scene.
4: We did hear a few explosions while we were here on scene, what I would assume would have been oil tanks, propane tanks, things of that nature, as flames got to them, but that's still just speculation. And we continue to see fire crews coming to and from the scene as they deal with this ongoing situation.
2: Smoke could be seen for miles through the region, about 20 miles south of Bangor. A county clerk convicted over an election conspiracy security breach is getting out of prison. CBS's Heather Bosch says Democratic Colorado Governor Jared Polis is commuting the sentence of former Mesa County Clerk Tina Peters.
5: Peters, who echoed President Trump's baseless claims about widespread fraud in the 2020 election, was sentenced to 9 years for her role in breaching the county's election computer system. Peters' conviction was upheld, but a judge threw out her 9-year sentence, saying it didn't take into account her freedom of speech. She'll be freed June 1st.
2: President Trump touted trade deals with China's president before he headed back to the U.S. after their 2-day summit.
6: A lot of great trade deals, including over 200 planes from Boeing with a promise of 750 planes, which will be by far the largest order ever.
2: Boeing now confirms that China has committed to purchasing the initial 200 aircraft. Negotiations in Washington between Israel and Lebanon are ongoing. CBS's Olivia Gazis explains.
7: The State Department spokesperson said Friday that a third round of ambassador-level talks between Israel and Lebanon this week were highly productive, with both sides agreeing to extend a fragile ceasefire another 45 days. The State Department plans to resume diplomatic talks in early June, while a separate Pentagon-led security track involving military delegations from both countries will begin later this month.
2: Stock markets worldwide dropped from records as worries about oil prices rattled the bond market. This is CBS News.
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10: Somerset 106 weather.
11: Lows level off around 57 tonight under partly cloudy skies, southerly winds at around 5 miles an hour. Slight chance of rain showers tomorrow. Daytime highs approaching 86. More clouds than sun. Partly cloudy skies tomorrow night. Slight chance of thunderstorms. Lows around 60. With your Somerset 106 forecast, I'm staff meteorologist Megan Mulford. Currently 75.
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This is a scoop of a story. Who doesn't love scoops? 31 flavors guaranteed to satisfy. I'm Gina. Our feel-good story is of an ice cream truck owner in Western Massachusetts. She's making people smile because of one small act of kindness. A young boy recently approached her truck and didn't have enough money for a treat. But instead of turning him away, she gave him a free scoop. Of course she's going to give him a free scoop, right? And then people online saw their generosity. And soon after, donations started pouring in from all over the world. So the company just announced that they're going to be giving away free ice cream to every child all summer long. You know what? How can you turn away a kid who doesn't have enough money for a free scoop of ice cream? You can't. So good on this company. Mad City Ice Cream Lady. That's what their name is. On the way, Jimmy Cliff's up next with I Can See Clearly Now.

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6: Lows level off around 57 tonight under partly cloudy skies, southerly winds at around 5 miles an hour. Slight chance of rain showers tomorrow. Daytime highs approaching 86, more clouds than sun. Partly cloudy skies tomorrow night, slight chance of thunderstorms. Lows around 60. With your Somerset 106 forecast, I'm staff meteorologist Megan Mulford. Currently 75.
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Miley Cyrus's Younger You. Okay, so this viral video, I had to watch it a couple times. It's really good. So this guy, he's obviously some sort of BMX rider or, you know, whatever. And he's showing off his smooth backwards hover walk. And it's to Sade's Smooth Operator song. It's pretty fun. And it's pretty good. He's pretty good. He's like moonwalking backwards while riding this bike. It's the coolest thing. Put in guy shows off smooth backwards hover walk. Should be the first thing that comes up. First thing that comes up for us next is Moves Like Jagger.

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1: Have you noticed all the trash that gets tossed out on the roads in our community? That stuff doesn't just show up. It's because someone threw it there. It's not a pretty sight. Please put trash in its bin, recycle when you can, and take pride in keeping Pulaski County green and clean.
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Teddy swims in Lose Control right here this Friday, TGIF. So happy the weekend is here. I'll be back tomorrow. And in the meantime, head out, leaving you with Katy Perry and turning you hot and cold next. Have a great rest of your Friday. See ya.

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2: I'm Jennifer Kuiper, and an Iraqi national is charged in the United States with conspiring to provide support to terrorists here and abroad. CBS's Anna Schechter.
3: And they wanted to bring this indictment and get him out of operation before he could successfully carry out an attack here in the homeland. Because guess what? He did carry out, his group carried out attacks in Germany and elsewhere in Europe. And we're plotting in Canada as well.
2: The Justice Department says Mohammed Bakr Saad Dawood al-Saadi directed and urged others to attack U.S. and Israeli interests and to kill Americans and Jews in the U.S. and abroad. The fire marshal's office says one firefighter has been found dead at the scene of an explosion and fire at a lumber mill in Searsmont, Maine. At least 10 other people have been injured, Maine Public Safety Commissioner Michael Soschuk calls it
4: an incredibly dynamic and dangerous situation. The truth be told is still ongoing as we speak. And at about 10:05 this morning, the Searsmont Fire Department responded to a reported fire in the area of a silo here at Robbins Lumber.
2: A judge has declared Harvey Weinstein's rape retrial a mistrial after the jury deadlocked. The jury was weighing in on whether or not Weinstein raped a woman in a New York hotel in 2013. CBS's Thane Rosenbaum breaks it down.
5: The Manhattan DA's office has some decisions to make. They haven't been able to convince juries that Weinstein is a rapist, except for the first trial, which was overturned because the judge allowed evidence the jury should not have heard. Weinstein has been convicted in Los Angeles, so he has serious jail time awaiting him there. But his New York victims are obviously disappointed.
2: President Trump is back in the U.S. after spending 2 days in meetings with Chinese President Xi Jinping. According to CBS's Natalie Brand,
6: the president said he would make a decision soon on a previously approved multi-billion dollar defensive arms package for Taiwan. Lawmakers have questioned why the president is stalling.
7: The State Department brought something to Congress. We made a decision on it quickly. And the president is the one that's holding it up.
2: That's New York Democratic Congressman Gregory Meeks. David Letterman returned to the Ed Sullivan Theater to bid farewell to The Late Show with Stephen Colbert. And as CBS's Michael Wallace reports, there were some shenanigans.
8: You can take a man's show, you can't take a man's voice. 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
8: 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We are up here for the wanton destruction of CBS property.
9: No, they then...